0: Bird flu. It's understood more than 1,000 penguins on Phillip Island have been vaccinated. One penguin, though, has died from the virus. The Traralgon RSL is celebrating a unique birthday. It's about to mark a major milestone, 100 years of service to the local community and supporting veterans. Events will be held across this coming weekend as part of the celebration. It could be months before police make any headway in their investigation into the alleged Pullman Hotel sexual assault case. Lawyer Justin Quill says there's a lot of work to be done going forward.
1: These interviews have got to happen. Then the police will have to sift through all of the evidence that they will have gathered, hand it over, I imagine, to the Director of Public Prosecutions, and the DPP then has to make a decision on whether there are reasonable grounds to get a conviction.
0: Latest data may show the pace of Australia's economic growth slowing, but there's a question mark on how it's likely to impact interest rates. Michael Packey reports.
2: The Bureau of Statistics says the economy grew 2.1% over the year to June. This is down on the 2.5% recorded in the March reading. Even though the economy is showing signs of slowing as consumer spending remains subdued, an interest rate cut is likely to be on the back burner. The latest data reveals most of the growth is coming from imports as we brought more fuel into the country to cushion supplies as the Iran war closed the shipping Strait of Hormuz. The figures also show there's been a spike in vehicle sales as more people transition to electric cars. International travel has come down while business investment has been mainly driven by data centres. Michael Packey reporting.
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0: The Kangaroos are searching for a new coach after sacking Alistair Clarkson yesterday. Clarkson joined North Melbourne in 2022 and had another year left on his contract. Bulldogs coach Luke Beveridge worked under Clarko at Hawthorn. He says he was shocked to hear the news.
4: He's a resilient and durable guy and he'll be fine, but it's a different culture now. We've almost become like the EPL where senior coaches' tenure and your own coaching mortality is speculated about a lot more than it used to be. What I'm concerned about is the next generation of senior coaches.
0: And that's the latest news update. I'm Scott Maiman from the Capital Radio Newsroom.
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5: Showers and 15 today. Tomorrow, showers increasing 16. Saturday, up to 20 mils of rain and 17. And Sunday, showers easing and 15. Warragul atop of 15 today, Murray 16, and Traralgon 16 degrees.
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3: Hey, I think I've got Natalie on the line. How are you, Natalie?
4: I'm so good now. How are you?
3: I bet you are. Yes, you are our correct caller through this hour, and you are now on the standby list, and you've got a chance to see either Brian Adams in Paris or Duran Duran in London. What one would you go to?
4: Oh, look, I wouldn't turn my nose up at either of them.
3: Yeah, they're both great.
4: But I think it's going to have to be Brian Adams.
3: Brian Adams in Paris. Have you been to Paris before?
4: I have, quickly, yeah.
3: Oh, okay, yep, just quickly. Well, this time round, hopefully you can stay there for a few days and spend our $5,000 spending money that we'll give you whilst you're there.
4: Oh, with any luck.
3: That'd be great. Well. The prize includes airfares and tickets for two and, of course, a chance to see Brian Adams live in Paris on the 3rd of December, and should be a great concert. He's certainly known for putting on really long concerts and playing all the hits.
4: Absolutely insane. Incredible.
3: Have you got a favourite Brian Adams song?
4: Run For You.
3: Yeah, great song. Yeah, one of his classics from that album Reckless that came out back in the mid-80s. Hey, well done. You are now locked in and on our standby list, and Monday week, Deeksy will make that phone call, and hopefully it's to your place.
4: Awesome. Thank you so much.
3: Okay, thanks for calling up.
4: Thank you.
3: And thanks to Lee and Gaffer Kia, now open, explore Tasman or Sorrento and book your test drive now. We'll be back throughout the day with your chance to get on the standby list. Forever Classic, 3GG.
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0: 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Hey, would you like your younger member of the family to be 3GG's next Weather Whiz Kid? 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And if you'd like your child to be on air as a Weather Whiz Kid, register their details now at 3GG.com.au. And then you'll have the chance to come in and be the next Weather Whiz Kid. And yeah, I'll tell you what, they're starting to talk about it. So if they get on air all of a sudden, they could probably have one of the biggest days of their lives and be the talk around town for the next week or so. 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

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Choose your adventure. Just keep it on 3GG to win. Your next chance is coming up in minutes.

0: 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We've got another 30-minute music marathon. We'll check out some Dead or Alive. And Sir Elton John. 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And, of course, Brian Adams in Paris, or Duran Duran in London is up for grabs. And all you've got to do is get on the standby list either this week or next week. And Monday week, we make that big call. 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
11: 12 degrees in Warrigal, 15 in Traralgon, 13 for Pakenham. From the Capital Radio 3GG newsroom, I'm Scott Mayman. Multiple cars have been seized and impounded in the wake of a recent crackdown on reckless driving across the Latrobe Valley. The Highway Patrol targeted hoon and dangerous driving with a focus in and around Morwell. It was a four-night campaign. 38 driving offences were reported by officers, with five cars being taken away. Three people were alleged to have been driving without a licence. Another three were charged with drug driving and two with drink driving. A field trip recently for East Gippsland Shire councillors and senior staff. The group recently toured the Gippsland Agricultural Group's research farm at Bairnsdale Airdrome, among other locations, to gain a better understanding of the region's agricultural sector. The seat of Bass in the upcoming state election has a One Nation candidate, Alex Doncherty reports.
12: Bass born and bred beef farmer Nicole Shelikins will represent One Nation in the most marginal seat in Victoria. The seat is wide open, held by outgoing Labor MP Jordan Crignale by 200 votes back in the 2022 state election. Miss Shelikins has volunteered in the community since she was 14, founded AgMind Australia, which takes mental health education onto farms. She's currently serving as the secretary of the Victorian Farmers Federation's Bass Coast branch. She's told the Sentinel Times she needed to start standing up, doing something about the state of Victoria, and most of her campaign would be spent countering the assumptions people made about the party. She'll contest against Liberal candidate Rochelle Halstead and Labor's Chris Buckingham. Alex Docherty, Capital Radio News.
11: The renewed conflict in the Middle East has seen global oil trading over $90 a barrel again after US strikes on Iran. The spike is raising fresh concerns of higher local fuel costs and a surge in inflation across the Australian economy. John Keogh from the Australian Financial Review says it could trigger another interest rate hike later this year.
13: The Reserve Bank, frankly, is already facing or staring down the barrel of a fourth rate rise, and I think this is the sort of thing that could just tip them over the edge and convince, and they'll be very nervous about this development.
11: Aussie researchers have uncovered key biological differences in early onset bowel cancer. Flinders University found younger patients differed from older patients in tumour biology, disease characteristics and survival outcomes. Professor Savio Barreto says the characteristics should be considered when deciding treatments.
14: If surgery is possible at the outset, it offers the best outcomes, but it's very important to also test the tumour for biomarkers of poor biology, because that will help us decide the sequence of therapies.
11: Dolly Parton's star in the Hollywood Walk of Fame's been vandalised less than a week after her death. Well-wishers found the country music icon's name scratched out. The tribute was cordoned off yesterday for crews to undertake repairs.
9: 3GG Local Sport.
11: North Melbourne admits Alistair Clarkson lost the belief from players and staff and could not continue as senior coach. Yesterday, the Kangaroos parted ways with the four-time premiership coach with a year to run on his lucrative contract. It comes despite the Roos recording their best season of Clarkson's four-year tenure, although they again fell short of the finals. President Sonia Hood admits Clarkson had a big impact, but says he's not the right person to lead them to silverware.
15: Having consulted widely across the club, it's become clear that Alistair no longer has the belief from enough people at the club that he is the right coach to take this group forward. Once we knew that, it felt disrespectful to him to have him coach into 2027, knowing that we would not extend him at the end of that.
11: And that's the latest news update. I'm Scott Maiman from the Capital Radio Newsroom.
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16: Showers and 15 today. Tomorrow, showers increasing 16. Saturday, up to 20 mils of rain and 17. And Sunday, showers easing and 15. Warragul atop of 15 today. Moe 16 and Tarowan 16 degrees. 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

Hey there, it's Dixie from 3GG's Local Breakfast, and I want to spoil your dad with barbecue bangers. 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Thanks to Cozy Heaters, Warrigal, value of $550, plus a meat pack thanks to the Brandy's Butchers. 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

Duran Duran in London or Bryan Adams in Paris. Duran Duran in London or Bryan Adams in Paris.

Still deciding? Duran Duran in London or Bryan Adams in Paris? Your first decision is to get on the standby list. And your next chance is coming up in minutes. 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

0: Forever Classic 3GG, Craig Pritchard wrapping up a 30-minute music marathon with Duran Duran. And maybe not just yet, but very soon, we'll give you a chance to get on the standby list to either see Duran Duran live in London or Bryan Adams live in Paris. And yeah, your chance to get on that standby list and win the prize of a lifetime, thanks to Lee and Gaffer Kia. Hey, showers on the way with 15 today, showers increasing tomorrow and 16 Saturday, up to 20 mils of rain and 17, and Sunday showers easing in 15. Warragul at top of 15 today, Moe 16, and Traralgon 16 degrees. Coming up soon, we'll check out some music from Queen and David Bowie together. 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

0: Forever Classic 3GG, Craig Pritchard with Martika and Toy Soldiers. Hope you're having a great Thursday. Hey, Fight for Your Flashback is back again tomorrow. I actually won last weekend. I can't believe it. I'm now up to two. Watch out. I'm going to be the Carlton of the Fight for Your Flashback and come up and win a stack of them. Then again, I probably won't. It'll probably be another few months before I win another one. But you never know. Now, the four songs will be revealed for this weekend tomorrow morning at 7.45 with Dixie. And you've got to vote over the weekend. And, yeah, best of luck with all of that. And hope you have fun. Vote online via 3GG.com.au or our local breakfast Facebook page. And then on Monday morning, Dixie will announce the winner at around 7.40 and see if the song that you voted for over the weekend matched up with the one that ends up being the winning song. Forever Classic 3GG.
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0: 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Hope you're having a great Thursday. Thanks to Accident Tow in Gippsland, prompt and professional attention from Bunyip to Mallacoota and right across Gippsland. Another 30-minute music marathon just after midday. We'll hear from Peter Gabriel from the So album. And Alanis. From Jagged Little Pill. It's all part of a 30-minute music marathon, and listen out for your cue to call to get on the standby list if you're not already, and a chance to see Duran Duran live in London or Bryan Adams live in Paris. 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
4: 13 degrees in Warragul, 15 in Traralgon, 13 for Pakenham. From the Capital Radio 3GG newsroom, I'm Scott Maiman. A man has been airlifted to hospital with severe injuries after he was found outside a burning tobacco shop in Melbourne's west. Madeleine Burke reports it's one of two arson attacks overnight.
5: Firefighters found the male on the ground when they arrived to reports of a shop fire in Melton around 3 this morning. The tobacco shop on High Street was fully alight when crews arrived. The male, who had severe, potentially life-threatening burns, was airlifted to hospital. The fire is now under control. It's not believed anyone else was injured. And it's one of two suspicious shop fires this morning. A convenience store in Frankston was set alight for a second time in 2 days. Madeleine Burke, Melbourne.
4: Federal MP for Monash, Mary Aldred, has renewed her call for a national plan to address coastal inundation along the Bass Coast in South Gippsland. She says there's already been a patchwork of responses, which is leading to a variety of ad hoc solutions by local government authorities. Ms. Aldred says currently there's no uniform way to address the problem and there's no best practice approach. The recent break-in of a gaming shop in Church Street, Morwell, remains under investigation. The burglary happened a week ago. It's alleged a man was able to take items valued at more than $4,000. Motorists along the Bass Coast remain frustrated thanks to a delay on timber imports for a bridge in Curnott. Alex Doherty reports.
6: Motorists, farmers and emergency services could face up to months of detours after works for the $2.2 million replacement bridge on Stewart Road remains stalled. Bass Coast Shire Council confirming the restoration of the bridge had fallen well behind schedule, revealing they had sourced glued laminated timber from the US. It was initially estimated it would leave the States in August, with an estimated time of arrival in Melbourne at around October, with works scheduled to be done by November. Council have blamed the setbacks on geopolitical conflicts, which have disrupted international shipping. The timber is reportedly still sitting on docks across the Pacific or have recently been loaded onto cargo vessels. The bridge has been closed since March last year. Alex Doherty, Capital Radio News.
4: State opposition leader Jess Wilson says Police Commissioner Mike Bush is right to be telling his officers to ignore soaring overcrowding in police cells. A memo authorised by Deputy Commissioner Robert Hill has warned officers to be stringent when applying bail tests, regardless of the worsening overcrowding crisis in jails. Ms. Wilson says cells would not be overcrowded if the government had not bungled its corrections policy.
7: If you break the law and you deserve to go to jail, there will be a bed for you. But this is just another example of a Labor government that has mismanaged Corrections Victoria, mismanaged resourcing our police properly. And now we're seeing police taken off the streets, protecting communities, and instead They're guarding prisoners in cells instead of those prisoners being moved to our prison system.
4: And there's a new addition to the Lennon family. Sean Lennon and his partner have welcomed a baby boy. Sean is the only son of John Lennon and Yoko Ono.
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4: North Melbourne's revealed player confusion was one of the reasons Alistair Clarkson was sacked as coach. The four-time premiership coach has been let go by the Kangaroos with a year to run on his lucrative contract after missing finals again. And that's the latest news update. I'm Scott Maiman from the Capital Radio Newsroom.
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8: Showers and 15 today. Tomorrow, showers increasing in 16. Saturday, up to 20 mils of rain, 17. And Sunday, showers easing in 15. Warragul, a top of 15 today. Moree, 16. And Tararuan, 16 degrees.
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Dan Doran in London or Brian Adams in Paris. 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

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Here's Huey Lewis in the news.

Dan Doran in London or Brian Adams in Paris. Tough choice, but this bit is easy. Just keep it on 3GG to win. Your next chance is coming up soon.

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0: Forever Classic, 3GG, Craig Pritchard with Billy Joel and Uptown Girl from the Innocent Man album, wrapping up a 30-minute music marathon, and we'll do that again just after one, thanks to Accident Towing Gippsland, prompt and professional attention from Bunyip to Mallacoota and right across Gippsland, because we love playing 30-minute music marathons. Hey, showers in 15 today, tomorrow's showers increasing in 16, and then Saturday up to 20 mils of rain and 17. And Sunday, showers easing and 15. Looks as though it could be a good day to watch a couple of footy finals on Saturday inside. Warragul atop of 15 today, Moe 16 and Traralgon 16 degrees. Got the police coming up soon. 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

0: Forever Classic 3GG, Craig Pritchard with Simply Red and Fairground. Hey, the ultimate ear test is back again tomorrow morning with Deeksie. He's got three clues at the moment, an everyday item, a sound that could be made at home or work, and a sound that may have been amplified. And tomorrow morning, it's worth $1,240. That's worth getting up for, and you'll have a chance to win that cash every half hour throughout breakfast. So, make sure you're up nice and early tomorrow morning for the ultimate ear test with Deeksie. Forever Classic, 3GG.
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0: 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And we've got a 30-minute music marathon on the way just after one with Starship. And Paul Kelly. And he's just released a brand new album called 70, because this year he is 70 and still going strong. 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
6: 13 degrees in Warragul, 15 in Traralgon and 14 in Pakenham. From the Capital Radio 3GG newsroom, I'm Alex Stockerty. The opposition plans to slash the tobacco excise by 80%, legalise vapes and nicotine pouches in a push to evaporate the black market. The move would reduce the price of legal cigarettes to about $15 a packet. Angus Taylor believes more needs to be done to break the business model of the illicit tobacco trade, saying if you lower the excise and increase law enforcement, it'll address the issue.
7: Take the profits out, take the customers out, and then smash the remainder of what's left with additional law enforcement, both state and federal.
6: A two-year-old boy is lucky to have recovered from an illness called HUS after visiting a petting zoo. He ended up on dialysis in hospital with multiple complications. Sadly, a little girl died last week after being struck down with the same illness visiting the same farm. Mum Brooke has this warning for all families.
8: Obviously, nobody knows how risky it can be when you're petting animals and touching things at the farm. It's okay to go to the farm. The farm's not doing anything wrong necessarily, but they need to be very aware of the risks of hygiene and washing hands, and not just washing it at the end of the day, washing them multiple times when you're there.
6: Morwell Nationals MP Martin Cameron has backed the plan in from the state opposition, which will see longer trains and more seats on the Gippsland V-Line service. It's part of a plan to stop overcrowding across Victoria's regional rail network. Gippsland would see an extra 5 trains and over 1,000 seats overall. Mr Cameron says residents across the Latrobe Valley have been crying out for better train services.
9: Anyone catching a train from Traralgon, Morwell or Moe knows what it's like to stand the whole way because the carriage is packed.
6: A UK study has found giving cancer treatment in the morning rather than the afternoon could improve survival chances. Researchers believe the body's internal clock may influence how the immune system responds to treatment. Associate Professor Seth Cheatham from the University of Queensland says it makes sense.
10: For a long time, researchers have been finding that the immune system is more active in the morning than it is later in the day. So there have been a kind of a biological rationale for this observation.
6: A crackdown on reckless driving across the Latrobe Valley has seen multiple cars get seized and impounded. It was a four-night campaign by the Highway Patrol targeting hoon and dangerous driving with a focus in and around Morwell. 38 driving offences were reported by officers, with 5 cars being taken away. 3 people were alleged to have been driving without a licence. Another 3 were charged with drug driving, 2 with drink driving. And a survey has revealed the cost of disruptions in our classrooms. About 300 teachers say a third of learning time is lost to student misbehaviour each year. Centre for Independent Studies spokesperson Blaise Joseph says teachers need greater support.
11: There should be clearer and more consistent routines and rules across the entire school so that there's less variation between teachers within the same school. That way we can raise the minimum standard of behaviour.
4: 3GG Local Sport.
6: Alex de Minaur is through to the second round of the US Open with a straight sets win in his rain-delayed opening round match. The Aussie says he had to just stay patient.
12: You just got to be ready to adapt. And today, I thought I handled the situation quite well. Started off well, and then after the break, I managed to kind of keep at it. And that's something that, you know, I'm happy with. And yeah, we can move on now.
6: Earlier this morning, fellow Australians James Duckworth and Kim Burrell have both bowed out. Jack Ginnivan comes in for the Hawks ahead of tonight's qualifying final against Fremantle in Perth. The winner will host a preliminary final, while the loser will play either Geelong or Carlton in a semi-final. That's the latest 3GG news update from the Capital Radio newsroom.
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13: Showers in 15 today, tomorrow showers increasing 16, Saturday up to 20 mils of rain in 17, and Sunday showers easing and 15. Warragul atop of 15 today, Murray 16, and Traralgon 16 degrees.
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It's Dixie with a reminder we're getting close to that $1,300 mark for 3GG's Ultimate Ear Test. 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Thanks to TMNH Mitre 10.

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Here's a guy who's just turned 70 recently, Paul Kelly.

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Duran Duran in London or Bryan Adams in Paris? Your first decision is to get on the standby list. 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

0: 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Wrapping up a 30-minute music marathon, and we'll be happy to do that again just after 2. All thanks to Accident Towing Gippsland. Prompt and professional attention from Bunyip to Mallacoota and right across Gippsland. Showers throughout this afternoon, 15 degrees. Showers increasing tomorrow with 16. Then Saturday showers really increasing up to 20 mils of rain and 17. And then showers easing and 15 on Sunday. Warragul atop of 15 today. Moree and Traralgon, 16 degrees. Coming up soon, some Bryan Adams. 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
3: And on the line, I believe, I got Paul. How are you, Paul?
4: G'day, mate. Yeah, good, thank you.
3: Calling through to get on the standby list, and well done. You are our correct caller for this hour, and so you can now relax and know that you're on the standby list and a chance to win a great prize of either Duran Duran in London or Brian Adams in Paris. Which one would you choose?
4: Oh, Duran's. Definitely, yeah. My wife's a big fan of them. So,
3: how good's that?
4: Yeah, all fingers crossed.
3: Yeah, that'll put you in the good books, wouldn't it? Duran Duran live in London.
4: Sure would.
3: And it's their special Halloween show too, which is where they dress up in Halloween gear and have a whole lot of fun. So it'll be a great night. And, of course, definitely playing all their hits. And on top of that, $5,000 spending money and airfares and tickets for two for a great week. And in your case, it'll be London and Duran Duran. So all the best. And now you can give the wife the good news that she might have a chance to see one of her favourite bands, where they came from, in London.
4: Oh, I can see she's listening already. She's shaking.
3: Well done. Well, you'll be in the good books for the next week or so at least.
4: Yeah, you probably need that, but anyway. Yeah.
3: Well, and the phone call from Dixie is on Monday week, and yeah, all the best. Hopefully it's coming your way.
4: Good on you, mate. Thanks, Steve. Right.
3: Thanks a lot. Thanks, Paul.
4: Bye-bye.
3: See you later.
4: Bye-bye.
3: There you go. Paul has just made his wife very, very happy. A huge Duran Duran fan, as you would be. I'm a huge Duran Duran fan. Lucky enough to see them a couple of times back in the 80s, and they were fantastic. And I've seen some of their modern stuff, and it is just as good, so you won't be disappointed. Anyhow, your chance to get onto that standby list, thanks to Lee and Gaffer Kia, is coming up again throughout the day. 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

0: Throwback Classic, 3GG, Craig Pritchard, enjoying a Thursday afternoon and about to get into another 30-minute music marathon thanks to Accident Tone Gippsland, prompt and professional attention from Bunyip to Mallacoota and right across Gippsland. And we'll check out some In Excess. Everybody's down on their knees. And ABBA. And listen out for your cue to call again to go onto the standby list to see Bryan Adams live in Paris or Duran Duran live in London. And you get to choose. 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
8: 13 degrees in Warragul, 14 in Traralgon and 14 in Pakenham. From the Capital Radio 3GG newsroom, I'm Alex Stockerty. Data centres are offering $200,000 incomes for electricians with 2 years' experience. Michael Wright at the Electrical Trade Union says they need up to 2,500 electricians per site at the peak of construction and are prepared to pay overtime to get centres up and running.
9: It's literally 400% increase in what you can in the amount of hours you'll get on a new build from an electrician vis-a-vis like a decade or so ago. This is no flash in the pan.
8: Loved ones of Australians missing in Nepal are providing DNA samples as part of their search for answers. A collection point has been set up at a Kathmandu hospital as part of the search and recovery efforts. Meantime, vigils have been held around the country overnight. 38 Australians are missing. Nayaveen Pandari says the areas worst affected are incredibly difficult to access.
10: The problem in that terrain is it is very inaccessible. The bridges are all wiped off. There's only three very limited helicopters that the government can use. The rescue has to get there ASAP.
8: A crackdown on reckless driving across the Latrobe Valley has seen multiple cars seized and impounded. Scott Mayman reports.
11: It was a fortnight campaign recently by the Highway Patrol targeting hoon and dangerous driving with a focus in and around Morwell. 38 driving offences were reported by officers, with 5 cars being taken away. 3 people were alleged to have been driving without a licence. 3 people were charged with drunk driving and 2 people with drink driving. Scott Mayman, Capital Radio News.
8: One Nation has named their candidate for the seat of Bass in November's state election. Beef farmer Nicole Shelikins will represent the minor party for the most marginal seat in the state. It's currently held by Labor after outgoing MP Jordan Crignale won the seat by 200 votes back in the 2022 state election. Ms. Shelikins is currently Secretary of the Victorian Farmers Federation's Bass Coast branch. Concerns have been raised over Australia's dwindling dugong population. A recent survey found only 63 dugongs in the Gulf of Carpentaria, compared to 240 in 2007. Senior research fellow Rachel Groom at Charles Darwin University says one of the biggest impacts has been weather changes.
12: You know, the significant flooding events we've had in the last 2-3 years, which has brought a lot of flooding and increased sedimentation into that coastal area. And we've also found that, you know, it's been, I guess, unusually windy.
8: And a UK study has found giving cancer treatment in the morning rather than the afternoon could improve survival chances. Researchers believe the body's internal clock may influence how the immune system responds to treatment.
6: 3GG Local Sport.
8: Brisbane coach Chris Fagan isn't buying into suggestions they'll face an understrength Swans on Saturday. Brisbane will tackle Sydney for the right to a home preliminary final. Fagan says the Swans are still dangerous without their suspended stars.
13: They still got, you know, Errol Goulden and Tom Papley and Mills at halfback and Grundy in the ruck, so they've still got plenty of threats, so there's still a lot to talk about. It's going to be a really tough game to win.
8: Geelong veteran Mark Blitzarves will play on next season, the 35-year-old signing a one-year deal on the eve of the Cats' finals campaign. The NRL is reportedly considering a finals wildcard weekend after it proved a winner with fans in the AFL, and Aussie Kim Burrell has been knocked out of the second round of the US Open. Daria Kazatkina and Taylor Preston have also bowed out. Earlier, Alex Demenor made it through to the second round. That's the latest 3GG news update from the Capital Radio newsroom.
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14: Showers and 15 today. Tomorrow, showers increasing 16. Saturday, up to 20 mils of rain and 17. And Sunday, showers easing and 15. Warragul atop of 15 today, Moe 16 and Tarragon 16. 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

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Just keep it on 3GG to win. Your next chance is coming up soon.

0: Forever Classic 3GG, Craig Pritchard with Aussie Crawl and Things Don't Seem, a band that you'll be able to see over the next few weeks with Men at Work, and doing some fantastic shows together. And it's just great to see that the name Aussie Crawl is back on a live stage again, which I never thought I'd ever see. But we are, and this year we're seeing some pretty good bands like that, such as Men at Work, but also Split Enz, and getting back together for their 45th anniversary tour, the Hoodoo Gurus. It's been a great year for Aussie live music. We'll have another 30-minute music marathon just after 3 with Macca, but look at the weather, and showers, 15 degrees this afternoon. Showers increasing in 16 tomorrow. Saturday, up to 20 mils of rain in 17. And Sunday, showers easing in 15. Warragul, a top of 15 today. Maui, 16. And Traralgon, 16 degrees. Up soon, George Michael and Aretha Franklin together. Even though they weren't. Forever Classic, 3GG.
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0: Forever Classic 3JJ, Van Halen and Jump. 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Now, to get in the draw, just finish the next line of a well-known song when you hear the cue to call during the local breakfast, and we'll do it one last time tomorrow morning. And yeah, by the way, to all the fathers out there, a big happy Father's Day for this Sunday.
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0: 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And after 3 o'clock, we get into another 30-minute music marathon because around the corner, we've got Macca, who's got it all lined up, ready to go with some great music, including The Girls That Just Want to Have Fun with Cindy. And Howard Jones. 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
5: 13 degrees in Warragul, 14 in Traralgon and 15 in Pakenham. From the Capital Radio 3GG Newsroom, I'm Alex Stockerty. Relatives of Australians missing following the Nepal floods are providing DNA samples as the federal government steps up its aid effort. Nelson Scott is in Kathmandu.
6: More than a week after a catastrophic landslide devastated the Nepal-Tibet border, decomposition has severely damaged the remains of many victims. It's left many bodies unrecognisable, with authorities now urging relatives of those missing to provide DNA samples. The relative of one Australian has undergone DNA profiling at a Kathmandu hospital, while families back home are being asked to send blood to the region. A team of specialist Australian drone operators will soon arrive in Nepal to assist with search and rescue efforts as the government increases aid to $11 million. 38 Australians remain missing.
5: Nationals member for Morwell, Martin Cameron, says the state opposition's plan for more V-Line services here will better serve our commuters. The plan to boost capacity across Victoria's regional rail network would see Gippsland receive an extra 5 trains and over 1,000 extra seats. Mr Cameron says the changes will help reduce overcrowding on the Gippsland line.
7: This plan delivers more seats and more room on the trains our community relies on every day. Latrobe Valley residents have been crying out for better train services, and we have listened.
5: There's a renewed call for action to be taken on a plan to address coastal inundation along the Bass Coast and South Gippsland. Federal MP for Monash, Mary Aldred, has renewed her call for a national plan, saying there's already been a patchwork of responses which is leading to a variety of ad hoc solutions by local government authorities. She says a parliamentary inquiry would serve to identify what each level of government should do about erosion and inundation. Ms Aldred says currently there's no uniform way to address the problem, and there's no best practice approach. An elderly woman says her heart sank after realising she was on the phone to a scammer who took seconds to fleece $10,000 from her bank account. Her son says the mum received a call on her landline yesterday from someone claiming to be from NBN to check her internet speed. She was instructed to type a code into a browser, but then felt something was off and called Telstra to check it was them.
8: Are you doing this in this area? And they said, no, it's a scam. Hang up. Then mum came back to these people on the home phone, and before she could say anything to them, she said her heart just dropped.
5: Donald Trump has declared he's not a fan of Prince Harry and Meghan, and he's happy they have left the US. The president has told reporters he believes they treated the royal family with great disrespect.
9: I didn't like it. I didn't like the way she acted. I thought she was terribly disrespectful to the Queen, to King Charles. Maybe I'm different. I wouldn't have taken him back, frankly. If I were the royal family, I would not have taken him back.
3: 3GG Local Sport.
5: Adam Simpson is weighing up whether to pursue the vacant North Melbourne coaching role. The former Eagles coach and Kangaroos great is being considered a leading candidate to replace Alistair Clarkson. He's told Fox Footy, having played more than 300 games for the Roos, there'll always be a strong connection to the club.
10: And the club will work through what they need to work through. And to be brutally honest, I haven't given it a lot of thought. And I know that sounds a bit wishy-washy, it's a bit early.
5: Mark Blitzarves has re-signed with the Cats on the eve of their elimination final against the Blues, the 35-year-old agreeing to a one-year deal for next season. And Carlton young gun Harry Dean has dismissed suggestions he will eclipse the playing ability of teammate and co-vice-captain Jacob Wiedering. That's the latest 3GG news update from the Capital Radio newsroom.
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11: Clearing conditions expected across Gippsland and the Latrobe Valley this afternoon. We're down towards an overnight low of 5 tonight. A partly cloudy day coming our way tomorrow. However, chance of showers developing in the evening, a max of 17. Showers Saturday, chance of an afternoon thunderstorm, a high of 18 degrees. Morning shower or two Sunday, clearing to a cloudy afternoon with a top of 16 degrees expected.
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0: 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The Boss, Dancing in the Dark at 3 double G.

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0: Gippsland's Forever Classic, 3JJ, Blondie, Call Me, wrapping up a 30-minute music marathon. If you've been listening to me for a long time, you know I'm a Frio Dockers tragic, which is why I'm very excited for tonight. 8:10, the Dockers up against Hawthorn in the qualifying final, officially kicking off the AFL finals. We'll see if the Dockers can not need Warfie time. That would be my absolute hope, that we absolutely smash them and we get through to a home prelim final. Of course, Geelong and Carlton tomorrow night at the MCG. That is going to be absolutely massive, that matchup. Looking forward to that as well. 80-odd thousand at the G? Oh, nothing better. Clearing conditions this evening. 5 degrees the overnight low tonight. Partly cloudy day tomorrow. Chance of showers developing tomorrow evening. 17 degrees expected. We'll get on some Jimmy Barnes, plus another chance for you to get your name on the standby list for this.
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0: Natalie's called through from Lee and Gatha. How's the gaff this afternoon, Lee? Natalie?
4: Lee and Gatha has been a bit wet and dreary today, yes. But sun is shaking, shining now.
0: Oh, that's always good. Always good when the sun shines. You know why? Because that usually means good news.
4: Yes, and what would that be?
0: I've got good news for you that you're caller number 10 and on the standby list for our Choose Your Own Adventure Superstar Experience.
4: Oh, fantastic.
0: A chance to go over to Europe this spring to see an amazing act, an amazing location with $5,000 spending money. Who are you choosing? Brian Adams in Paris or Duran Duran in London?
4: Duran Duran, that's without a doubt, yes.
0: In London, the O2 Arena, October 31, and October, your Halloween concert. So you might be able to dress up, who knows?
4: Who knows? If I get that far, yeah, I'll give it a go.
0: If you manage to get that far as well, grab yourself one of those kids, like trick-or-treat basket things, you know, the pumpkins, and just take it up to just take it up to Duran Duran on stage and say trick-or-treat, and then they've got to give you something or whatever. So, you know, that might help.
4: Yes, good point. You never know.
0: More chances to get your name on the standby list for our amazing Choose Your Adventure Superstar Experience going to come your way very soon. 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And when you hear it, 56222444. 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
9: 531 3GG's latest beach and surf conditions.
10: We've got a 4 to 6 foot wave rolling into Kilcunda on a 15 knot west to southwesterly wind. A high tide happening right now with a low tide coming up at 10 o'clock tonight. Water temp at 14 degrees. On Phillip Island, a 4 to 5 foot wave on a 23 knot west to southwesterly wind. And the outlook for tomorrow, similar conditions. 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
5: Thanks to Terry and the team at Crawford Marine, Chickerill Street, Morwell, celebrating over 60 years in boating.
11: 13 degrees in Warragul, 14 in Traralgon and 14 in Pakenham. From the Capital Radio 3GG Newsroom, I'm Alex Stockerty. The federal government argues lowering the tobacco excise will only put more pressure on the nation's health system. The opposition says it would reduce tobacco taxes by 80% if it wins the next election. It believes the move would destroy the surge in illegal cigarettes entering the market through organised crime syndicates. But Labor MP Tanya Plibersek has told News 24 it's a race to the bottom.
12: Seriously, we have some of the lowest smoking rates in the world because cigarettes are expensive. If we drop the price of legal cigarettes, what's to say that organised crime doesn't drop the price of illegal cigarettes?
11: Motorists could face up to months of delays and detours as Bass Coast Shire Council confirm works to restore a bridge in Kernot have fallen well behind schedule. It was initially estimated glued laminated timber they'd sourced from the US would leave by August and arrive by October for works to be completed by November. However, the timber is reportedly still sitting on docks across the Pacific or have been loaded onto cargo vessels. Council have blamed the setbacks on geopolitical conflicts, which have disrupted international shipping. Phillip Island is playing host to the International Penguin Conference. Scott Maiman reports.
13: The population of cows has increased this week, with 200 people visiting to share the latest penguin research and conservation strategies. The regular event, which wraps up on Friday, brings together experts from around the country to discuss penguin health and share how different countries are managing the bird flu. It's understood more than 1,000 penguins on Phillip Island have been vaccinated. One penguin has died from the virus. Scott Maiman, Capital Radio News.
11: Australia's housing market remains sluggish, with auction clearance rates hovering below 50% despite a minor lift in listings. Data from property analytics firm Cotality shows nationwide auction volumes dropped by more than 30% compared to the same time last year. Experts say sellers are still struggling to meet reserve prices in capitals like Sydney and Melbourne. And Gippsland men are being encouraged to discuss their hearing health and organise a checkup. It comes as new research has found two-thirds of men believe their hearing should be checked at least every 3 years, but only half of them are actually doing it. Senior audiologist at Hearing Australia, Mark Vandenberg, says it's a timely reminder for local men to take action and do something positive for themselves and their family.
14: We're encouraging local men to not ignore the changes in their hearing and to take some action. Loved ones can certainly help. It can sometimes be an uncomfortable conversation, but it's something that I think is really important if you start to see some issues. So I'd be encouraging people, if you're concerned, hearing.com.au will provide some information. They can call 134432, which is a great opportunity to get some advice.
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11: Sydney Swans footballer Riley Bice will remain stood down for the rest of the season despite being cleared of criminal conduct over the Pullman Hotel scandal. Four teammates, also banned for breaching the club's behaviour standards, have been interviewed by police over an alleged sexual assault at the hotel last month. Coach Dean Cox insists none of the five will play again this season, but he isn't ruling out allowing them to attend finals or return to the club before the campaign ends.
15: All five will remain stood down from the football club. You know, that's one thing that we spoke about at the start, the police investigation and then the behavioural nature of it. We're going to be separated, and that way they will still remain.
11: And Adam Simpson isn't sure if he will apply for the North Melbourne coaching job a day on from Alistair Clarkson's sacking. The former Eagles coach, who played 306 games for the Kangaroos, says he's comfortable in the media but will weigh up the opportunity. That's the latest 3GG news update from the Capital Radio newsroom.
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10: We've got a collision in Skye on the Western Port Highway at Hall Road. Traffic delays in all directions. Otherwise, if you're coming out of Melbourne, the Monash Freeway is slowing from Toorak Road to High Street, then from Eastlink to the South Gippsland Freeway. Once you get past there, a great run onto the Pakenham Bypass, then looking good all the way to Warragul and to Ralgan. 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That's the latest 3GG Time Saver Traffic.
1: 3GG's four-day forecast for Southern Stock Feeds, offering fully customised dairy, beef and sheep pellets.
0: Clearing conditions this evening. We're down to an overnight low of 5 degrees tonight. Partly cloudy day on the way tomorrow. Chance of showers developing with the evening 17 degrees. Saturday showers. Chance of an afternoon thunderstorm, a high of 18. Sunday morning shower or two. Clearing to a cloudy afternoon, atop of 16 degrees. 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

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Oi!

still deciding? Duran Duran in London or Bryan Adams in Paris? Your first decision is to get on the standby list. And your next chance is coming up in minutes. 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

0: 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Looking at what the weather's going to be like this weekend. Clearing conditions this evening as we head towards an overnight low of 5. Partly cloudy day tomorrow. Have a chance of showers developing in the evening, 17 degrees. Showers Saturday, chance of an afternoon thunderstorm, 18 degrees. Morning shower or two Sunday, clearing to a cloudy afternoon, a high of 16 on the way. Some prints and the vinyls right after we catch up with the latest time saver traffic. Gippsland's Forever Classic, 3GG.
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11: We've got a collision in Skye on Hall Road. It's closed westbound at the Western Port Highway. You can jump onto Bolato Road instead. Otherwise, if you're coming out of Melbourne, the Monash Freeway is slowing from the Burnley Tunnel to High Street, then from Wellington Road to the South Gippsland Freeway. Once you get past there, a great run onto the Pakenham Bypass, then looking good all the way to Warragul and to Ralgan. Census night was Tuesday, the 11th of August. There's still time to complete. In the census, every answer matters. 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Logistics Canberra. That's the latest 3GG time saver traffic.

Hey there, it's DC from 3GG's Local Breakfast, and I want to spoil your dad with barbecue bangers. Get yourself in the draw to win Dad a Weber Q Premium. Thanks to Cozy Heaters, Warrigal, valued at $550, plus a meat pack thanks to the Grandy's Butchers. Just finish the next line of the song, and you're in the draw.

0: 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Three shots at winning it tomorrow morning, by the way. 6:25, 7:25, 8:25. 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The Ultimate Ear Test, thanks to TM&H Mitre 10. It's back tomorrow in the local Brekkie Show with Dixie on Forever Classic 3GG.
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7: This is Budgie Baker. Warm and windy day with a fair bit of cloud and fog around, so wasn't that nice out there. Bullet best conditions are just on Bourke Street now, with the carpet and the Bourke Street Express open. Falls Creek, they had a few choices for everyone. Drovers and Towers with a pick. Mousetrap for the kids, and they've announced that their last day will be on Sunday. Hotham, you had to ride something that started with the word Summit, so just the quad and the trainer, but then the quad went on hold, so that just left the trainer, and they too are closing on Sunday. Snow cover getting thinner, and with this weather, the groom runs where you can find them. They were the best friend. 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
8: 13 degrees in Warragul, 14 in Traralgon and 13 in Pakenham. From the Capital Radio 3GG Newsroom, I'm Alex Stockerty. Australia is sending 15 drone specialist operators to Nepal as the country continues to deal with catastrophic floods. The response team will include members of New South Wales and Queensland Fire Brigade to help in search and recovery efforts. 38 Australians remain unaccounted for. Foreign Minister Penny Wong says everything possible is being done to try and find them.
9: We know most of the unaccounted for Australians were last known to be in the Keerong and Sayabrabusi areas. Nepalese search and rescue teams are on the ground in both areas, and we are working directly with the authorities to gather any information that we can.
8: A failure to do proper security checks has led to a $277,000 fine for Telstra. An Australian Communications and Media Authority investigation found the telco failed to protect 13 customers identified at risk of fraud. It also failed to do proper identity checks for 15 mobile phone SIM swaps. ACMA spokesperson Samantha York says customers lost almost $40,000 after their phones were taken over by criminals.
10: A number of customers' phone numbers were taken over by criminals. More than $39,000 was lost to scammers. Those are the numbers that were reported to us. There could be more.
8: Morwell Nationals MP Martin Cameron has backed the plan in from the state opposition, which will see longer trains and more seats on the Gippsland V-Line service. It's part of a plan to stop overcrowding across our regional rail network. Gippsland would see an extra 5 trains and over 1,000 seats in total added to the service. Mr Cameron says residents across Gippsland and the Latrobe Valley have been crying out for better train services.
11: Anyone catching a train from Traralgon, Morwell or Mowie knows what it's like to stand the whole way because the carriage is packed.
8: A crackdown on reckless driving across the Latrobe Valley has seen multiple cars seized and impounded. It was a four-night campaign by the Highway Patrol targeting hoon and dangerous driving with a focus in and around Morwell. 38 driving offences were reported by officers, with five cars being taken away. Three people were alleged to have been driving without a licence. Another three were charged with drug driving, two with drink driving. And a two-year-old boy is lucky to have recovered from an illness called HUS after visiting a petting zoo. He ended up on dialysis in hospital with multiple complications. Sadly, another little girl died last week after she was struck down with the same illness when she visited the same farm. Mum Brooke has this warning for all families.
12: Obviously, nobody knows how risky it can be when you're petting animals and touching things at the farm. It's okay to go to the farm. The farm's not doing anything wrong necessarily, but they need to be very aware of the risks of hygiene and washing hands, and not just washing it at the end of the day, washing them multiple times when you're there.
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8: A premiership coach has leapt to the defence of Alistair Clarkson following his North Melbourne sacking. Jordan Tunbridge reports.
13: Chris Fagan worked alongside Alistair Clarkson during Hawthorn's four premiership era and was stunned North Melbourne had lost faith in him.
14: I actually thought, oh, that can't be right, because I felt like under his guidance, North had really started to improve.
13: The Lions coach hitting out at the Kangaroos, who criticised Clarkson's game plan and vowed to find a replacement who can coach for the modern game.
14: It was a pretty fierce press conference, I reckon, yesterday, the way that he was spoken about. Probably an unfair description of a man that's done an awful lot for footy.
13: Turning to Saturday's qualifying final, Fagan insists the suspended Swans aren't under strength, while refusing to reveal who will make way for Hugh McCluggage as he returns from injury.
8: That's the latest 3GG news update from the Capital Radio Newsroom.
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15: We've got a collision in Clyde on Bolato Road, west of Pound Road. There are delays in both directions. Otherwise, if you're coming out of Melbourne, Monash Freeway slowing from Toorak Road to High Street, then from Wellington Road to Clyde Road. Once you get past there, a great run onto the Pakenham Bypass, then looking good all the way to Warragul and to Relgan. 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
16: Clearing conditions this evening. We're down to an overnight low of 5 degrees tonight. Partly cloudy day on the way tomorrow. Chance of showers developing with the evening 17 degrees. Saturday showers. Chance of an afternoon thunderstorm, a high of 18. Sunday morning shower or two. Clearing to a cloudy afternoon, a top of 16 degrees. 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

0: and twosies, Forever Classic, 3JJ. Clearing conditions this evening. We're down to an overnight low of 5 tonight, a partly cloudy day. On the way tomorrow, chance of showers developing in the evening with a max of 17 degrees.
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0: 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Who would you go and see, Justin? Brian Adams in Paris, or is it Duran Duran in London for you?
4: Oh, definitely Brian Adams.
0: I think that'd be my choice as well, mainly because of the Paris. I think London's great, but Paris to me just seems a little bit more my cup of tea.
4: Yep.
0: Or my coffee, I should really say. London does the cups of teas, don't they?
4: Yeah, true that.
0: Who might you take with you if you get off the standby list, which you're on, by the way?
4: My fiance.
0: Your fiance's going with you over to Paris, City of Love. Oh, I can see the church bells are ringing. 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
13: Saver traffic. 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
14: There's a collision being cleared in Clyde on Bolato Road west of Pound Road with delays in both directions. Otherwise, if you're coming out of Melbourne, Monash Freeway slowing from Toorak Road to High Street, then from Wellington Road to Belgrave Hallam Road. Once you get past there, a great run on the Pakenham Bypass all the way to Warragul and to Ralgern. 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That's the latest 3GG Time Saver traffic.

Hi, it's Dixie with a reminder we're getting close to that $1,300 mark for 3GG's Ultimate Ear Test. It returns again Friday morning, 25 past 6, with 1,200 Marty up for grabs just by identifying the sound. Thanks to TMNH Marty 10.

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12: 11 degrees in Warragul, 13 in Traralgon and 12 in Pakenham. From Capital Radio 3JJ Newsroom, I'm Alex Stockerty. Data centres are offering $200,000 incomes for electricians with just 2 years of experience. Michael Wright at the Electrical Trade Union says they need up to 2,500 electricians per site at the peak of construction and are prepared to pay overtime to get centres up and running.
13: It's literally 400% increase in what you can in the amount of hours you'll get on a new build from an electrician vis-a-vis like a decade or so ago. This is no flash in the pan.
12: There's a

0: renewed call for action to be taken on a plan to address the coastal inundation along the Bass Coast and South Gippsland. Scott Maiman reports.
1: Federal MP for Monash, Mary Aldred, has renewed her call for a national plan, saying there's already been a patchwork of responses, which is leading to a variety of ad hoc solutions by local government authorities. She says a parliamentary inquiry would serve to identify what each level of government should do about erosion and inundation. Ms. Aldred says currently there's no uniform way to address the problem and there's no best practice approach. Scott Maiman, Capital Radio News.
0: One Nation has named their candidate for the seat of Bass in November's state election. Beef farmer Nicole Shelikins will represent the minor party for the most marginal seat across the state. It's currently held by Labor after outgoing MP Jordan Crignale won the seat by 200 votes back in the 2022 state election. Ms. Shelikins is currently secretary of the Victorian Farmers Federation's Bass Coast branch. Concerns have been raised over Australia's dwindling dugong population. A recent survey found only 63 dugongs in the Gulf of Carpentaria, compared to 240 in 2007. Senior research fellow Rachel Groom at Charles Darwin University says one of the biggest impacts has been weather changes.
2: You know, the significant flooding events we've had in the last 2-3 years, which has brought a lot of flooding and increased sedimentation into that coastal area. And we've also found that, you know, it's been, I guess, unusually windy.
0: A UK study has found giving cancer treatment in the morning rather than the afternoon could improve survival chances. Researchers believe the body's internal clock may influence how the immune system responds to treatment. Meantime, France has slapped a big tax on fast fashion and other countries, including ours, could follow. European reporter Gavin Gray has the details.
3: France has started charging fees on fast fashion items, which could reach almost 40 Aussie dollars per garment by 2030. It's part of plans to curb sales of cheap clothing sold by e-commerce sites and will hit companies like Shein, Temu and AliExpress. The firms, known for selling large volumes of cheap clothing, have been criticised by French ministers for driving a surge in fast fashion. However, the levy doesn't apply to retailers such as H&M or Zara, prompting some critics to say that the measure appeared to spare European companies.
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0: Sydney coach Dan Cox is adamant his side can still win the premiership despite having 5 players suspended over the alleged Pullman Hotel sex scandal.
5: The leadership of the footy club, whether it's the chairman, CEO, myself, have as much belief in this group to achieve what we want to achieve. For the majority of the year, we've shown that the brand of footy, the style of footy that we play, has put us in a position to have a big impact and earn a qualifying final.
0: The Swans host the Lions in a qualifying final on Saturday night. Brisbane coach Chris Fagan has labelled North Melbourne's treatment of sacked coach Alistair Clarkson as unfair. It comes as former Eagles coach and Kangaroos great Adam Simpson weighs up whether to pursue the vacant role. And in tennis, Alex de Minaur has had a straight sets win in his opening match at the US Open. That's the latest 3GG news update from the Capital Radio newsroom.
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6: Clearing conditions expected across Gippsland and the Latrobe Valley this afternoon. We're down towards an overnight low of 5 tonight. A partly cloudy day coming our way tomorrow. However, chance of showers developing in the evening, a max of 17. Showers Saturday, chance of an afternoon thunderstorm, a high of 18 degrees. Morning shower or two Sunday, clearing to a cloudy afternoon with a top of 16 degrees expected.
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Forever Classic 3 Double J 30-minute music marathon across Gippsland and the Latrobe Valley. Macca on board for a Thursday evening. Going to get on some Billy Ocean very soon. Going to be joined by Billy Joel as well. Right now, you two still haven't found what I'm looking for. Forever Classic 3 Double J.

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0: Forever Classic, 3JJJ, Wham! I'm your man. It is Macca with you. I saw yesterday the trailer for the George Michael concert on the Faith tour that he had in Paris. They're bringing out like one of those concert movies that's going to be in cinemas, I think, in November, with like all of this unseen footage and, you know, behind the scenes stuff and all that kind of stuff. It actually looks really, really good. If you're a fan of George Michael or Wham, then you absolutely should go and see it when it's in cinemas this November. I'll probably be making my way to the cinemas myself. Looking at a 30-minute music marathon coming your way after 7, Aaron Chilcott, Forever Classic Nights, some Brian Ferry in there, some Madonna, and The Voice, John Farnham, is on the way as well. Hoodoo Guru's next here at Forever Classic 3JJ.
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0: 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We are giving you the chance to enjoy Europe this spring, or rather they're awesome, because over the next week or so, we've got more chances to put you into the draw for our Choose Your Adventure Superstar Experience that could see you either in Paris to see Bryan Adams at Zenith La Valette in December, or London at the O2 Arena. You might be able to see Duran Duran October 31. It is up to you to choose as well which flights you're going to be taking, which concert you're going to be going to. You're going to get $5,000 spending money to go along with that as well. Thanks to Lee and Gath, the Kia Explore, the Tasman or Sorrento. By booking your test drive now, more chances tomorrow to get your name on the standby list with Dixie and the Local Brekkie Show here at 3GG.
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0: The two Phils, Collins and Bailey, Forever Classic Nights with Aaron Chilcott. We'll enjoy another 30-minute music marathon coming up after 8 o'clock. September the 3rd today, and it was on this day in 1752 that Britain and the British Empire, which included the American colonies, officially adopted the Gregorian calendar. And to do so, they had to lose 11 days. So they ended up with people rioting in the streets, thinking the government had stolen 11 days of their lives. Huge issue in its time. Wonder how our current leaders would have responded to that. Joe Cocker goes Sun Smart next.
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Forever Classic Nights, a 30-minute music marathon. Aaron Chilcott here as Fremantle takes on Hawthorn tonight at Optus Stadium in a qualifying final. Meanwhile, Canterbury Bulldogs playing Brisbane at Accor Stadium in round 27. Cole Chisel and Michael Sembello soon. Here's Casey and the Sunshine Band.

We've switched off all the ads for half an hour as our 30-minute music marathon continues. Forever Classic Nights. I'll pull out the Four Weddings and a Funeral soundtrack in a moment when I get on one from Wet Wet Wet. The Bangles and Crowded House on the way too. And if you love your music from the 1970s, have we got the show for you this weekend. Our 70s Sunday morning with Kathy Dinn. 3 big hours where she only plays songs from the 70s, 6 till 9, the era when 10cc released this one.

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Oh.

0: Forever Classic Nights, a 30-minute music marathon wrapped up with Wet, Wet, Wet from the Four Weddings and a Funeral soundtrack, sung by Marty Pello on the lead vocals, who told Heart 90s about the first time he watched the movie.
1: I've been given a VHS. There we were. I was sitting with my mother and I said, "Ma, I'm going to watch this movie called Four Weddings and a Funeral." And my ma said, "Oh, that title's a mouthful of marbles." I went, "Ah, indeed it is, Mum, especially with our accents." And me and my ma watched the movie on the couch, and I thought, this is a special wee movie.
0: Yeah.
1: I mean, fantastic that we were going to be asked to be part of that.
0: Stand by for Billy Idol. Next 5 minutes.
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0: Joanna's Solid Rock Forever Classic Nights, a 30-minute music marathon. We'll do another one after 10 o'clock. And how about some solid party songs? That's what we've got to look forward to this weekend when our Jukebox Saturday night returns. 6 hours where there's no ads at all. Not even some of the streaming services let you go that long without hearing an ad. So pop us on this weekend, whether you're having people around or just enjoying a quiet one. Jukebox Saturday night returns this weekend from 6. You're simply the best. Tina Turner on the way next.
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0: 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And he told Firing Line on CBS that he didn't expect it to last that long.
1: 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I'm not there anymore.
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0: 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Forever Classic Nights with UB40. We only just had them here in our part of the world, and they're coming back. This time for their 50th anniversary together as a band. The first of their 50th anniversary shows will be happening in Perth at the Ice Cream Factory on the 17th of May next year, Adelaide on the 19th, Melbourne at Margaret Court Arena on the 20th, then Sydney on the 22nd at TikTok Entertainment Centre, then wrapping up in Brisbane the next day. For too long. Less than 5 minutes till we hear Paul Kelly.
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0: Forever Classic Nights with Aaron Chilcott. Almost Friday, but before I can head out of here for the night, we need to make sure you can say you learned something new today. Here's a nightly nudge of knowledge. Did you know that a rainbow on Venus is called a glory? They appear as a series of coloured rings, and they're caused by the interference of light waves within droplets, which makes them a little bit different to our rainbows, which use reflection, refraction, and dispersion of light. But gotta love the irony of it all, though, because you can't live on Venus, way too hot. So if you were there to see one of these glories on the planet, it wouldn't be glorious at all. You'd burn up. Stick around for a 30-minute music marathon starting next, and we'll catch up tomorrow night from 7.
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With a reminder, we're getting close to the $1,300 mark for 3GG's Ultimate Ear Test. 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Thanks to TMNH Marty 10.

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7: 6 degrees in Warrigal, 7 in Traralgon, 6 for Pakenham. From the Capital Radio 3GG newsroom, I'm Scott Maiman. An upset loss for the Dockers in last night's AFL clash with Hawthorn. The Hawks move forward, but Fremantle's not out of it yet. Details coming up in sport. Police have thrown the book at a learner driver in Melbourne who allegedly blew more than 6 times the legal alcohol limit after she was pulled over by police in Glenroy. As Madeline Burke reports, it's further alleged the woman was on a FaceTime call while driving.
8: Highway Patrol officers intercepted the vehicle on Pasco Vale Road after the driver was allegedly seen using FaceTime at the wheel. The 29-year-old woman failed a roadside breath test and was taken to a police station where she returned an alleged reading of 0.312. Further checks on the woman revealed she was also unlicensed and held a learner's permit. She was issued with a 12-month driving ban, had her car impounded, and is expected to be charged on summons. Madeline Burke, Melbourne.
7: Allianz Insurance has recently opened its new Gippsland office. A regional hub based in Moe is creating additional local jobs. Allianz says Gippsland remains an attractive location for businesses to invest and expand, thanks to the skilled local workforce and capacity for further growth. France has slapped a big tax on fast fashion, and other countries, including Australia, could follow. European correspondent Gavin Gray has details.
9: France has started charging fees on fast fashion items, which could reach almost $40 per garment by 2030. It's part of plans to curb sales of cheap clothing sold by e-commerce sites and will hit companies like Shein, Temu and AliExpress. The firms, known for selling large volumes of cheap clothing, have been criticized by French ministers for driving a surge in fast fashion. However, the levy doesn't apply to retailers such as H&M or Zara, prompting some critics to say that the measure appeared to spare European companies.
7: The Slip Road Maritime Precinct in Painesville has officially opened. It comes to the tune of more than $13 million in investment from all three levels of government. It's been revealed Tim Curry died after a battle with coronary artery disease. The Rocky Horror star passed away last week at the age of 80. Elsewhere, American feminist icon Gloria Steinem has died at the age of 92.
0: 3GG Local Sport.
7: The Dockers have suffered a shocking 32-point loss against the Hawks in their qualifying final in Perth. Hawthorn will host an MCG preliminary final, and Fremantle will now have to take on the winner of the Geelong-Carlton elimination clash. Finals footy across Gippsland this weekend. Here's Alex Doherty.
10: Three preliminary finals will take place across Gippsland this weekend. In the Ellenbacken District preliminary final, Trafalgar plays Nearham South tomorrow. Mid-Gippsland's preliminary final sees Yennah up against Fish Creek also tomorrow. And in the North Gippsland preliminary final tomorrow, it's Hayfield clashing with Woodside. Week 2 of finals in the Gippsland League sees Moe take on Leon Gathard tomorrow, with the winner going straight through to the grand final, while on Sunday it's Wonthaggi and Warragul in a cutthroat semi-final. And in the West Gippsland competition, Nana Goon will play Inverloch Conwack in the major semi-final tomorrow for a spot in the grand final, while Phillip Island is up against Warragul Industrials in the elimination semi-final on Sunday. Alex Doherty, Capital Radio News.
7: 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I'm Scott Maiman from the Capital Radio Newsroom.
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11: Rounding out your week with a cloudy day today, some showers about mainly tonight. Westerly winds as well to 25 kilometres an hour, and they should lighten up later this afternoon. We're down to 9 overnight tomorrow, a bit of a showery one. Windy for your Saturday and 18 degrees, Father's Day. Cloudy, some possible showers about, and a top around about 16, and a shower or two clearing Monday. The top around about 15 degrees. Today, it's 17 across the board.
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11: Well, here we are at Friday. More chances for you. In fact, today is your last chance to be a part of 3GG's Barbecue Bangers, thanks to Cozy Heaters Warrigal. A Weber Q Premium, thanks to Cozy Heaters Warrigal, valued at $550, is up for grabs. And we'll throw something onto the Barbie as well. Let's christen it with a $50 meat pack, thanks to the Grandiose Butcher, Smith Street in Warrigal. Your chance to do all that simply by finishing the next line of a song. We'll do that after 8 this morning. Yeah, someone's going to win that later on today. It might as well be you. 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

0: That is the sound of the cars. 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That is on, yes, Sunday. Check that out for yourself. A market including craft, produce, trash, treasure. And it's always held the first Sunday of every month. And that just so happens to be Father's Day. That's something to take in mind. Also, too, the Warrigal Men's Shed have their open day. That's coming up Wednesday, the 14th of October. It's your chance to head along between 9 and 2. They're even going to have morning tea available from 10. People there on hand to answer your questions regarding everything Men's Shed. Yes, it's all a part of the Baw Seniors Festival. Come and enjoy that if you want further details. 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It's waiting for you at 3GG.com.au.
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0: Let's open up the archive and reveal what's happened on this day, September 4. John, Paul, George and Ringo began their first recording session at Abbey Road on this day in 1962. In 1970, the Rolling Stones released Get Your Ya-Ya's Out, the first live album to go number one in the UK. Kiss released the ballad Beth on this day in 1976. A sad day in 2006 when crocodile hunter Steve Irwin died after being attacked by a stingray whilst filming a documentary. He was just 44. In 2010, Christchurch was devastated by a magnitude 7.1 earthquake that left a damage bill of more than $1 billion. Actress and TV personality Joan Rivers passed away on this day in 2014 after complications experienced during cosmetic surgery. She was just 81. And in 2018, the FBI announces it had recovered a pair of Dorothy's ruby slippers from the Wizard of Oz that were stolen 13 years earlier. And that's just some of what's happened on this day, September 4.
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6: 531 3GG's latest beach and surf conditions.
7: G'day there for Kilcunda today. Fair conditions, 4 to 6 foot swell, 9 knot cross shore wind in from the north. Low tide just below a metre, just before 10:30, 14 in the drink and 9 outside. For the island, fair conditions, 4 to 6 foot swell, 14 knot offshore wind in from the north. Low tide to half a metre at 10:15, 14 in the drink and 10 outside. Your local IGA is having a 3-day sale right now till Sunday. 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
9: 5 degrees in Porrigal, 6 for both Traralgon and Pakenham. From the Capital Radio 3GG Newsroom, I'm Scott Maiman. Police are investigating a fatal crash in the Baw Baw area. Alex Donkerty has details.
10: Police say a vehicle travelling on Druin Currumburra Road in Athlone on Wednesday night just before 7:30 went off the road. The car then hit a tree and caught fire. Police are yet to identify the driver, who was the only one in the car at the time of the crash, but sadly they died at the scene. It's not yet known what caused the car to go off the road and crash. Police are urging any witnesses or anyone with CCTV or dashcam footage to come forward and contact Crime Stoppers. Alex Stockerty, Capital Radio News.
9: Today's the final day of the International Penguin Conference being held on Phillip Island. It's a regular event which wraps up today. The conference brings together experts from around the world to discuss penguin health and share the latest penguin research and conservation strategies. That includes latest information on managing the H5 bird flu. Silverleaf's residents are again calling on the state government to clarify the most recent land tax bills, which are considered to be higher than expected. Earlier this year, local residents had successfully argued for their site values to be lowered, but it seems land tax bills are on the rise yet again without explanation. The State Revenue Office has not yet commented. The federal opposition is being accused of pandering to the tobacco industry as it reveals plans to drastically reduce the cost of legal cigarettes. Michael Packey reports.
11: The opposition argues current tobacco taxes are driving the surge in illegal cigarettes. Liberal leader Angus Taylor says if he wins the next election, the excise would be slashed by 80%, reducing the price of legal cigarettes to about $18 a packet. Law enforcement agencies would also be given more funding to crack down on organised crime.
12: So the answer is to bust the business model, not protect it.
11: But government minister

0: And the call came just a few days after NBN works on their street.
1: They said, oh, can you do a speed check on your computer? And I said, oh, yeah, okay, I'm in front of it now. And they said, oh, look, it's really slow. Here's a code. Put this into your browser. Mum has this thing where anything is too good to be true is too good. So she rang Telstra from her mobile, said, are you doing this in this area? And they said, no, it's a scam. Hang up.
0: But it was too late. The scammers had already hacked their computer and got away with it.
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0: Hawthorn has survived to host an MCG preliminary final after an upset 32-point win over minor premier Fremantle in Perth. The Dockers will now face either Geelong or Carlton. Midfielder Andrew Brayshaw says they'll stay laser-focused.
3: I think externally things are going to get catastrophised a fair bit, so try and block out external noise as much as we can and really lean on each other and our connections, you know, listen to our coaches and review that game and try and stick to the plan.
0: Elsewhere in the AFL, Adam Simpson says he's not sure if he'll apply for the North Melbourne coaching job just days after the sacking of Alistair Clarkson. The former Eagles coach, who played 306 games for the Kangaroos, says he's comfortable in the media but will weigh up the opportunity. And that's the latest news update. I'm Scott Maiman from the Capital Radio Newsroom.
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4: It's around Gippsland, there's no hold-ups or delays. 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The Pakenham Bypass is nice and smooth as well. 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
2: 3GG's four-day forecast for Southern Stock Feeds. 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
5: Rounding out your week with a cloudy day today, some showers about mainly tonight. Westerly winds as well to 25 kilometres an hour, and they should lighten up later this afternoon. We're down to 9 overnight tomorrow, a bit of a showery one. Windy for your Saturday and 18 degrees, Father's Day. Cloudy, some possible showers about, and a top around about 16, and a shower or two clearing Monday. The top around about 15 degrees. Today, it's 17 across the board.
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5: So this is what Friday feels like, hey? Morning to you, Marshy from the Thorpedale Bakery. Have a great day. Just on 6 past 6, stick around. Word on what caught my eye. We'll do that soon, as well as, yeah, not forgetting, a little bit later on, we will also get to the ultimate ear test and throw somebody's name into the superstar experience. And today, somebody will win a fantastic Weber Q Premium thanks to Cozy Heaters with Barbecue Bangers. All that and more still on the way. This is Forever Classic 3GG.

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0: It is a quarter past six. Gippsides from a classic 3GG in celebration of Father's Day. Yes, on Sunday, we have a Father's Day inspired Fight For Your flashback. Find out what those four songs are that you can vote for over the weekend. We'll do that around about 7:30 this morning. But in the meantime,
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0: Well, it would seem that police in Germany were called to deal with a, of all things, a naked man inside a grocery store. When cops arrived, they found the 61-year-old man near the meat department lying on the floor. Now, the man was transported to hospital for evaluation. It just goes to prove that some things can never be unsafe.
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0: It's 19 past 6. According to the Bureau, we are in for a partly cloudy day today. Some showers about this evening. Some light westerly winds as well down to 9 overnight. Looking at rain at times tomorrow. Possible storms. And a top around about 17 tomorrow. 18 today. Now, you ready for this? 3GG's Ultimate Ear Test. $1,290 right now. 56222444. There's the item in question. It is an everyday item. It's a sound that has been slightly amplified so you can hear it, and more importantly, it is a sound that can be made at work or home. What do you think? 56222 444. Your guest next. 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

0: Triple H Mitre 10, George Street Mowing. It's the sound that has Gippsland guessing. Three double G's ultimate ear test.
1: David is out packing them away. Good morning. Looking forward to the weekend, are you, David?
2: And the next 3 weeks. I'm about to go on break. This is my last day at work for a little while.
1: Oh, look at you go. Where are you planning? Are you doing anything? Are you going on holidays somewhere? Are you going to go and visit somewhere exotic?
2: No, I'm going to put the plug into the wall and recharge.
1: Oh, good on you. All right. Well, hopefully you come back bigger and better than ever. Let's see whether or not we can win you some money right now, a little bit of extra money to help pamper you on your break. What do you think?
2: Could you be securing the top of the kettle? You know how you open the lid up to
1: fill it,
2: put water in, and then you pop it down?
1: Yeah. I know that. What's your favourite hot beverage?
2: Hot chocolate. I don't drink I don't drink coffee or tea, so hot chocolate's probably
1: hot chocolate,
2: my favourite.
1: Bonox, maybe, even. I can tell you this, David of Pakenham, that is not what we're doing.
2: No.
1: Unfortunately, not right on this occasion, but as always, an absolute pleasure. You have a great couple of weeks off, mate.
2: I will, don't you worry.
1: Yeah. Another chance for you to win comes up again very soon. Forever Classic 3GG plus barbecue bangers, your last chance to get in the draw to win this fantastic prize pack. Thanks to Cozy Heaters Warrigal, that's coming up after 8. Plus, a little bit later on, it is Fight for Your Flashback. 4 songs, all wanting your votes. What are they? We'll find out very soon here at 3GG.
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10: 5 degrees in Warrigal, 6 for both Tararuakan and Pakenham. From the Capital Radio 3GG Newsroom, I'm Scott Maiman. Police are investigating a fatal crash in the Bor area. Alex Donkerty has details.
11: Police say a vehicle travelling on Druin Currumburra Road in Athlone on Wednesday night just before 7:30 went off the road. The car then hit a tree and caught fire. Police are yet to identify the driver, who was the only one in the car at the time of the crash, but sadly, they died at the scene. It's not yet known what caused the car to go off the road and crash. Police are urging any witnesses or anyone with CCTV or dashcam footage to come forward and contact Crime Stoppers. Alex Stockerty, Capital Radio News.
10: Today's the final day of the International Penguin Conference being held on Phillip Island. It's a regular event which wraps up today. The conference brings together experts from around the world to discuss penguin health and share the latest penguin research and conservation strategies. That includes latest information on managing the H5 bird flu. Silverleaf's residents are again calling on the state government to clarify the most recent land tax bills, which are considered to be higher than expected. Earlier this year, local residents had successfully argued for their site values to be lowered, but it seems land tax bills are on the rise yet again without explanation. The State Revenue Office has not yet commented. The federal opposition is being accused of pandering to the tobacco industry as it reveals plans to drastically reduce the cost of legal cigarettes. Michael Packey reports.
12: The opposition argues current tobacco taxes are driving the surge in illegal cigarettes. Liberal leader Angus Taylor says if he wins the next election, the excise would be slashed by 80%, reducing the price of legal cigarettes to about $18 a packet. Law enforcement agencies would also be given more funding to crack down on organised crime.
13: So the answer is to bust the business model, not protect it.
12: But Government Minister Tanya Plibersek has told News 24 such a policy would only encourage more people to smoke.
14: We have some of the lowest smoking rates in the world because cigarettes are expensive.
12: Under the opposition's policy, vapes and nicotine patches would no longer require a doctor's prescription. Michael Packey reporting.
10: An elderly Melbourne couple has lost $10,000 after a scammer hacked their bank accounts. Their son says his mother received a call on her landline this week from someone claiming to be from the NBN, and the call came just a few days after NBN works on their street.
15: They said, oh, can you do a speed check on your computer? I must say, yeah, okay, I'm in front of it now. And they say, oh, look, it's really slow. Here's a code. Put this into your browser. Mum has this thing where anything that's too good to be true is too good. So she rang Telstra from her mobile, said, are you doing this in this area? And they said, no, it's a scam. Hang up.
10: But it was too late. The scammers had already hacked their computer and got away with it.
0: 3GG Local Sport.
10: Hawthorne has survived to host an MCG preliminary final after an upset 32-point win over minor premier Fremantle in Perth. The Dockers will now face either Geelong or Carlton. Midfielder Andrew Brayshaw says they'll stay laser-focused.
16: I think externally things are going to get catastrophised a fair bit, so try and block out external noise as much as we can and really lean on each other and our connections, you know, listen to our coaches and review that game and try and stick to the plan.
10: Elsewhere in the AFL, Adam Simpson says he's not sure if he'll apply for the North Melbourne coaching job just days after the sacking of Alistair Clarkson. The former Eagles coach, who played 306 games for the Kangaroos, says he's comfortable in the media but will weigh up the opportunity. And that's the latest news update. I'm Scott Maiman from the Capital Radio Newsroom.
0: 3GG. Saver traffic. Accident towing Gippsland. Prompt and professional attention from Bunyip to Mallacoota and right across South Gippsland.
17: Bit of congestion moving through Druin this morning on Main South Road after the Summerhill Boulevard just setting northbound. Otherwise, quick look at your run into Melbourne. The Princess Freeway is still nice and smooth, as well as the Pakenham Bypass. You have a clear run. Otherwise, the Monash Freeway hits a bit of congestion approaching Belgrave Hallam Road. Your local IGA is having a 3-day sale right now till Sunday. Getting quick for Australian beef tomahawk steak, just $37.99 a kilo. At participating stores only. More traffic soon on 3GG's Local Breakfast.
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0: 3GG's four-day forecast for Southern Stock Feeds, offering fully customised dairy, beef and sheep pellets.
1: 25-7, you know what? It is time to find out what the weather's going to do, and when we want to find out the intricate details, we go straight to the head of the class, and that is to the Bureau of Meteorology, where we'll find Kate this morning. Good morning, Kate.
20: Good morning. How's it going?
1: Yeah, good. You know what? It's kind of like literally the calm before the storm. It actually feels quite nice out there at the moment.
20: Well, enjoy it while you can, is the story today. We do have a front on the way, which is expected to bring some much more interesting weather as we get into tomorrow. But today, some isolated patchy showers by the coast and ranges. But really, the story is all about what we are then expecting tomorrow. So we are seeing that cold front making its way in, showers pushing in from the west as we go through later today and then overnight. We do look like we'll be issuing a number of wind warnings associated with this frontal system making its way through. Certainly expecting some strong winds associated with this one. We've also got the potential for some storms as we go across the day Saturday. Even the possibility of those storms being severe, particularly down around places like Wilson's Prom, etc. Looks like that kind of area could see some of those more severe storms, with the main risk associated with those expected to be winds. So please make sure you are battening down the hat matches for Saturday. We do also have the potential for some moisture with this system. Rainfall totals, look, in this part of the world, we are generally talking 5 to about 20 millimetres is the expectation. We could see some more further up in the hills. Mount Baw, for example, the mid-range of possible forecast is 5, possible outcomes is 5 to 30 millimetres. But of course, we could be seeing heavier falls with some storms around as well. So certainly an interesting day on Saturday. A heads up for anyone planning any outdoor activities. Certainly worth monitoring conditions and making sure you bring all the good jackets, etc. around for Saturday.
1: Yes, exactly right. Those and gum boots are the appropriate footwear.
20: Yes, and I should also note we do have a sheep graziers warning out for Saturday as well for West and South Gippsland. So, yes, certainly a wet and windy kind of day expected tomorrow. As we get into Sunday, we are expecting things to ease off. Could still see a few millimetres of rain, but certainly less than on the Saturday, and we would be expecting the winds to start dying off as well, although we certainly could see a continuation of the marine wind warning. So as always, please make sure you are keeping up to date with the latest forecast before heading out onto the water.
1: 100%. That is sage words of advice there. You have yourself a lovely weekend.
20: Thank you.
1: Right now, we're sitting on 7 at Pakenham, 6 at Traralgon and Lea and Gather, 6 at Moe, and the Prom right now sitting on 9.
0: From the top of Mount Baw, all over Gippsland and the Latrobe Valley on 5:31 a.m. and streaming through your smart speaker, welcome to the Capital Radio Network's Forever Classic, 3GG. 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
1: Hi, a chance for you to get on board the Superstar Experience bandwagon. Ladies and gentlemen, come and join us in the lounge as we wait for our flight to either London or Paris. You will decide if you're the winner. You've got until the end of next week to do that, and then we will do the draw. Somebody's going to win a prize valued at nearly $10,000. That on the cards, thanks to Lea and Gather Kia. In addition to that, hey, yeah, a little bit later on this morning, barbecue bangers. Here's your chance to win yourself, or win for Dad, a Weber Q Premium, thanks to Cozy Heaters, and a $50 meat pack, thanks to the Grandy's Butchers. Yeah, that's coming up soon, Double G. Don't

Still deciding? Duran Duran in London or Bryan Adams in Paris? Your first decision is to get on the standby list. And your next chance is coming up soon. Forever Classic 3GG.

0: Ah, yes. 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

It is 10 away from the 7, and according to the Bureau, we are in for a cloudy start to your Friday. However, showers this evening, light westerly winds down to 9 overnight. Tomorrow, rain, possible storms, top around 17 for Father's Day. Cloudy with a shower or two likely in the morning, westerly winds and 16, and showers clearing Monday, a top around about 15. 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Why would you want to be anywhere else?

0: might as well face it. I want to add your name to Gippsland's longest list of winners. A little bit later on, you have the Superstar Experience, where you could be in Paris to see Bryan Adams or London's O2 Arena. Enjoying Duran Duran. It is Forever Classic 531, 3GG, thanks to Lee and Gather Kia. More chances to get on that standby list. That is coming up, as is a little bit later on. Fight for your flashback. And it just so happens, Sunday being Father's Day, it is a father-inspired fight for your flashback. Four songs for you to vote for over the weekends. We will reveal those after 7:30 here on 3GG.
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11: 6 degrees right across Warragul, Traralgon and Pakenham. From the Capital Radio 3GG newsroom, I'm Scott Maiman. A Gippsland man has pleaded guilty in court to charges of stealing money from women. Earlier this week, the 43-year-old appeared in the Latrobe Valley Magistrates Court. The Traralgon man admitted using false names and told women he was dealing with serious illness and money troubles. The court was told women sent him thousands of dollars. Evidence was tendered showing receipts of large cash deposits into his bank account. The man was remanded and is due to return to court in October for sentencing. Victorian Premier Ben Carroll says his government will work with authorities to address allegations of sexual abuse years ago at a special school in Traralgon. Parents at the school sent details of the abuse claims directly to the Premier, seeking an independent investigation. In response, Mr. Carroll has not promised an independent review and has reflected on the claims, saying the allegations are harrowing. charges for a Trafalgar man after police allegedly seized a number of firearms, drugs and ammunition. Alex Doherty reports.
12: As part of an ongoing investigation, detectives raided a business and a home in Numurkah, north of Shepparton, early Wednesday morning. Police seized ammunition, firearms and drugs. It's also alleged a homemade handgun was seized in the investigation. A third raid was executed at a home on Centenary Drive in Trafalgar, where they managed to find more ammo. The 49-year-old has been charged with multiple offences, including prohibited person, possess firearm, possess ammunition and possess drug of dependence. He appeared at the Shepparton Magistrates Court yesterday. He was remanded in custody and will face court again next month. Alex Doherty, Capital Radio News.
11: Sydney Swans footballer Riley Bice will remain stood down for the rest of the season, despite being cleared of criminal conduct over the Melbourne Pullman Hotel scandal. Four teammates, also banned for breaching the club's behaviour standards, have been interviewed by police over an alleged

0: 80% if it wins the next election, saying the move would destroy the surge in illegal cigarettes entering the market through organised crime syndicates. But Labor MP Tanya Plibersek has told News 24 it's a race to the bottom.
1: Seriously, we have some of the lowest smoking rates in the world because cigarettes are expensive. If we drop the price of legal cigarettes, what's to say that organised crime doesn't drop the price of illegal cigarettes?
2: 3GG Local Sport.
0: Dockers coach Justin Longmuir is not letting their loss to Hawthorn last night affect the premiership mindset. The Hawks comfortably defeated Fremantle by 32 points in last night's qualifying final in Perth. Longmuir says they won't waste their second chance.
3: The reality is, it's a disappointing night, but we've earned the right for a double chance. There's multiple ways you can get to where we want to get to. Yeah, we get another chance at home. Yeah, there's still a path there. So everything we've been working on across the course of the year, we've got to lean into that now.
0: Hawthorn will host an MCG preliminary final. And that's the latest news update. I'm Scott Maiman from the Capital Radio Newsroom.
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4: In Warragul, a slow run on Howard Street heading northbound approaching Alfred Street. Otherwise, have a look at your run into Melbourne, flying through on the Princes Freeway as well as the Pakenham Bypass. Once you do get onto the Monash, there is a truck that's broken down city-bound after the Yarra Boulevard. The left-hand lane is closed and speeds are back at 40. For children, fighting cancer is one thing. 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More traffic soon on 3GG's Local Breakfast.
2: 3GG's four-day forecast for Southern Stock Feeds. 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
5: Well, according to the Bureau, we are in for a partly cloudy start to your Friday. It'll end with showers this evening. Some westerly winds 15 to 25 kilometres an hour. Then later this afternoon, we're down to 9 overnight. Tomorrow, rain, possible thunder in the afternoon. We are looking at a cloudy top around about 17 degrees. A shower or two for Father's Day. Wind easing 16. Showers clearing, cloudy on Monday and a top around about 15. Today, we are looking at 7 for Mount Baw-Baw, 14 for the Proms. 17 today for Druin and for Warragul. 18 for Moe and Traralgon. Lee and Gather 16 right now. Moe on 6-7 at Comwack. And right now, we've got 6 degrees at Mirboo North.
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5: Yes, this hour, quite possibly a chance for you to get your name on the standby list. 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

0: it's Huey, it's the news. It is from a classic 3GG on this Friday morning. Beautiful start of the day, but it won't finish the same way that it starts. As a matter of fact, it will turn a little feral later on with showers this evening. Possible thunder tomorrow and a cloudy top around about 17, 18 today. And it is just on 16 past 7. The ultimate ear test is not too far away. We'll get to that in minutes. Before we get there, though...
1: That's quite a voice you've got there. You ever think about doing radio?
2: And now, it's Top 5 time.
0: So it came as somewhat of a shock to a lot of us in the football world when Alistair Clarkson and North Melbourne parted ways. So today I've come up with the top 5 things that Alistair Clarkson can do after losing the North Melbourne gig at number 5. Start coaching a social mixed netball team. Immediately introduces a leadership group and a game plan that no one asked for. And number 4, take up gardening because plants don't give away 50-metre penalties. Roses, reliable. Kangaroos, not so much. These are the things that are going to change for Alistair Clarkson now that he's out of a job. Open a footy clinic teaching players how not to be North Melbourne. Step 1, kick straight. Step 2, repeat step 1. And number 2, become a boundary umpire so he can yell at coaches from the other side for once. How do you like that, Trevor? And the top 5 thing that will change for Alistair Clarkson after losing the North Melbourne gig? Start a podcast called I Blame the Umpires. Every episode will just be him sighing loudly.
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0: G. 20 past 7 on our way to a top around 18 degrees today. A late shower or two, some cloudy conditions, more of that rainy stuff Possible storms tomorrow. 17, a shower or two easing. 16 for Sunday for Father's Day. 18 today, right now. Are you ready for this? 3GG's Ultimate Ear Test. Your chance to win $1,290. Here's the sound. Here's you ringing right now on 56222444. Come on, I'd like to take your call. Give me a call, thanks to TMNH Mart at 10. 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

0: H might attend George Street Mowing. It's the sound that has Gippsland guessing. Three double G's ultimate ear test.
1: Craig, morning. What's plans for the weekend, mate?
2: Oh, just taking it easy, mate.
1: Taking it easy. Yeah, I reckon that after a hard week's work, that's what you deserve, and I'm sure you deserve $1,290 with 3 double G's ultimate ear test. Up for grabs right now, the money. All you have to do is tell me, what are we doing to make that sound? What do you think?
2: I believe it's like a Tupperware container with the vent.
1: Oh,
2: microwave vent in the lid.
1: What a shame. You can't buy Tupperware anymore, which is a bit of a shame. I mean, that was something, a staple that my mum, you know, was always very proud of her Tupperware collection, and I've still got some of that stuff lying around home. Unfortunately, it is no more, and no more closer to the winning the money, unfortunately. No, that's not right. It's not the Tupperware. Hey, Craig, have a great weekend, mate.
2: Thank you.
1: Have an awesome day as we give you another chance to win again. It'll come up next hour here on Forever Classic 3GG.
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8: 6 degrees right across Warragul, Traralgon and Pakenham. From the Capital Radio 3GG newsroom, I'm Scott Maiman. A Gippsland man has pleaded guilty in court to charges of stealing money from women. Earlier this week, the 43-year-old appeared in the Latrobe Valley Magistrates Court. The Traralgon man admitted using false names and told women he was dealing with serious illness and money troubles. The court was told women sent him thousands of dollars. Evidence was tendered showing receipts of large cash deposits into his bank account. The man was remanded and is due to return to court in October for sentencing. Victorian Premier Ben Carroll says his government will work with authorities to address allegations of sexual abuse years ago at a special school in Traralgon. Parents at the school sent details of the abuse claims directly to the Premier, seeking an independent investigation. In response, Mr. Carroll has not promised an independent review and has reflected on the claims, saying the allegations are harrowing. Charges for a Trafalgar man after police allegedly seized a number of firearms, drugs and ammunition. Alex Doherty reports.
9: As part of an ongoing investigation, detectives raided a business and a home in Numurkah, north of Shepparton, early Wednesday morning. Police seized ammunition, firearms and drugs. It's also alleged a homemade handgun was seized in the investigation. A third raid was executed at a home on Centenary Drive in Trafalgar, where they managed to find more ammo. The 49-year-old has been charged with multiple offences, including prohibited person, possess firearm, possess ammunition and possess drug of dependence. He appeared at the Shepparton Magistrates Court yesterday. He was remanded in custody and will face court again next month. Alex Doherty, Capital Radio News.
8: Sydney Swans footballer Riley Bice will remain stood down for the rest of the season, despite being cleared of criminal conduct over the Melbourne Pullman Hotel scandal. Four teammates, also banned for breaching the club's behaviour standards, have been interviewed by police over an alleged sexual assault last month at the hotel. Coach Dean Cox insists none of the five will play again this season, but he's not ruling out the possibility of allowing them to attend finals or return to the club before the campaign ends.
10: All five will remain stood down from the football club. You know, that's one thing that we spoke about at the start, the police investigation and then the behavioural nature of it. We're going to be separated and that way they will still remain.
8: The federal government argues lowering the tobacco excise will only put more pressure on the nation's health system. The federal opposition says it would reduce tobacco taxes by 80% if it wins the next election, saying the move would destroy the surge in illegal cigarettes entering the market through organised crime syndicates. But Labor MP Tanya Plibersek has told News 24 it's a race to the bottom.
11: Seriously, we have some of the lowest smoking rates in the world because cigarettes are expensive. If we drop the price of legal cigarettes, what's to say that organised crime doesn't drop the price of illegal cigarettes?
0: 3GG Local Sport.
8: Dockers coach Justin Longmuir is not letting their loss to Hawthorn last night affect the premiership mindset. The Hawks comfortably defeated Fremantle by 32 points in last night's qualifying final in Perth. Longmuir says they won't waste their second chance.
12: The reality is, it's a disappointing night, but we've earned the right for a double chance. There's multiple ways you can get to where we want to get to. Yeah, we get another chance at home. Yeah, there's still a path there. So everything we've been working on across the course of the year, we've got to lean into that now.
8: Hawthorn will host an MCG preliminary final. And that's the latest news update. I'm Scott Maiman from the Capital Radio Newsroom.
0: 3GG, time saver traffic, accident towing Gippsland, prompt and professional attention from Bunyip to Mallacoota and right across South Gippsland.
13: A slow run in Trafalgar on 7 Mile Road just heading southbound approaching Waterloo Road. As you run into Melbourne, flying through on the Princess Freeway as well as the Pakenham Bypass. Once you do get onto the Monash Freeway, there's delays approaching Belgrave Hallam Road, then from Wellington Road to Warragul Road. Census night was Tuesday the 11th of August. There's still time to complete. In the census, every answer matters. Authorised by the Australian Bureau of Statistics Canberra. More traffic soon on 3GG's Local Breakfast.
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0: 3GG's four-day forecast for Southern Stock Feeds, offering fully customised dairy, beef and sheep pellets.
1: Well, the Bureau says cloudy, some late showers this evening. Some light westerly winds are out as well. They should lighten up as the day goes on. We are down to 9 degrees tonight. Tomorrow, yeah, a little unsettled. Rain, possible storms. We're looking at light winds and a cloudy top around 17. Shower or two for the start of Father's Day Sunday. Yeah, top around 16 degrees and showers clearing. Cloudy on Monday, top around 15. Today, 7 for Mount Baw-Baw, 17 for Druin, Traralgon 18, 16 for Leongatha and 14 for the Prom. Right now, Merbeau North's on 6, 8 at Yarram and Phillip Island right now, sitting on 10 degrees. 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
1: 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And in addition to that, the celebration book. We'll get to that in around about half an hour from now. 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

0: Love is a battlefield, and so is the case when it comes to Fight for Your Flashback. This is Gippsland's Forever Classic 531, 3GG, where Aaron Chilcott is in Studio One with me. Good morning!
1: Good morning, Deeksy. Happy Friday to you.
0: And a happy Father's Day to you. You're a father of three, I am a father of one.
1: Looking forward to some new socks this weekend.
0: Yes, those are new jocks as well, because some of them are a little threadbare.
1: Yep.
0: Yeah, no, it's that one time of the year where we look forward to getting breakfast in bed.
1: And all the joys that come with that. The spillage.
0: Exactly right. The spillages and the burnt toast, and it's never quite right, but it's made with love.
1: Oh, it absolutely is. It's a day to, and also honour the fathers that are no longer with us and are soon to be.
0: Yeah, exactly right. So Father's Day, that has inspired our Fight for Your Flashback this week.
2: 3GG's local breakfast show.
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0: So it is 14 to 8, and Aaron, we have been inspired by Father's Day on Sunday.
1: Of course.
0: So we've decided to come up with four songs for Fight for Your Flashback.
1: It's going to be tough this time around, I think.
0: I think you might be right. Now, at the moment, I can't believe Craig's actually had a win.
1: Oh, good on him. He's got two on the board now, doesn't he?
0: Two on the board, exactly right. He was kind of welded on to one there for a while. So maybe this time around he can do two. Mind you, I should point out that Craig's win last week meant that you didn't get the hat trick.
1: Yeah, I was going for three, and Craig knocked me off. But hey, he got to double his score, didn't he?
0: Exactly right. Well, it is all about Father's Day, so songs inspired by father. Let's have a look here and see what Craig's come up with.
1: Oh, this is a Cat Stevens one, Father and Son.
0: Oh, I like this.

0: to go.
1: I'm never quite sure of what to call him, because these days he's known as Yusuf Islam.
2: That's right, he is.
1: And he was Cat Stevens back in the 70s. I kind of tend to refer to him more as Cat.
2: It's a hard one to adjust to, isn't it?
1: It is indeed. All right, well, that is Craig. Ooh, out of the way. It's Macca in the drive-thru. He's gone with George Michael's Father Figure. It's one of the one song that I do like of George Michael, I've got to say.
2: Yeah, he did quite well with that one.
1: Very well with that one. What about you? What are you going with?
2: I couldn't go past Father's Day by Weddings, Parties, Anything.
1: Ah.
2: Love this.
1: They actually won an ARIA for Best Song of the Year with that very song right there.
2: And what did they follow it up with?
1: Nothing.
2: Exactly, yeah, a bit of a shame.
1: Right. Mind you, I used to go and see them all the time when they were playing pub gigs and things like that, particularly the Corner Hotel around Christmas. So there it is, Weddings, Parties, Anything, which doesn't leave me a lot to choose from. There's not a lot of Father songs.
2: Yeah, what are you going to go with?
1: So I've decided to go with Eric Clapton and his song, My Father's Eyes. How will I-

0: So how far back are we going with that one?
1: That was 90s.
0: I was going to say, it sounds very reasonably recent, doesn't it?
1: It is indeed. All right, well, it's now over to you, Gippsland. Here's what you can vote for. There's a way, and I know that I have to go. Craig with his Cat Stevens father and son. I know I have to go. Wallaby Macca and his George Michael. It's the father figure. My father figure is a little bit bloated at the moment. Bit on the fat side. This one for me, for Eric Clapton, My Father's Eyes. Or Aaron. It's the Weddos. There are the songs. Now it's over to you.
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1: Carolyn of Warragul, good morning. How are you going?
5: I'm going great now that I've got through to you. Thank you.
1: Look at you go. You've left your run right till the end, although we've still got all next week to get on the standby list. You're one step closer. You are caller number 5. Well done to you. Who gets to go on this trip of a lifetime should you win?
5: I believe it's who gets to draw the best draw, I believe.
1: There's
5: several who will be fighting over this trip.
1: Make them Indian arm wrestle. That's what I reckon.
5: Make it more entertaining.
1: Exactly right. I can tell you this. This is a prize valued at $10,000. The only kind of wiggle in the road is the fact that you can choose your own adventure. Do you go to London to O2 Arena October 31st to see Duran Duran, or do we go to Paris to see Bryan Adams on December 3?
5: Definitely Paris, Bryan Adams. Big fan of his for a long time.
1: Well, there it is. It could be the prize of a lifetime. Return airfares for two tickets to the show in Paris, and also $5,000 worth of spending money. Definitely worth winning, hey?
5: Absolutely. Amazing.
1: Well done to you. Okay. Well, you are one step closer. You're on the standby list. Just hang on the line there. There's more chances for you to do exactly the same a little bit later on. Listen out for that cue to call. It could happen any stage between now and 6. Get on the standby list for your chance to win our superstar experience. Thanks to Lee and Gathakia.
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1: Well, we are looking at a late shower or two today. Cloudy in the meantime, top around about 18 degrees. And right now, we are sitting on 7 in Warragul right now as we give you the chance to add another name to the celebration book. If you know someone celebrating today or over the weekend, let me know. I'll read those out around about 10 past 8. 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It's Forever Classic 3GG.

0: This is Gippsland's Forever Classic 531 3GG, the local breakfast with Scott Maimon is standing by. Details coming up at 8 of a 28-year-old man being charged over armed robbery in Traralgon last month. Also investigating police separate fatal crashes this week in Gippsland. Details about that coming up very, very soon. Another chance for you to win the money with 3GG's Ultimate Ear Test. We'll get to that after 8. We'll read out who's celebrating in the celebration book. And this study has found that army ants collect their wounded and carry them safely off the battlefield, where they then sit waiting in a waiting room for hours, hoping to see a doctor.
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10: This is Budgie Baker. A little clearer today. Still breezy, though, across the resorts. And all resorts across Victoria are going to be closing for the season on a Sunday. So it's your last chance to get on snow this weekend. Bulla, best conditions today. Still around the Bourke Street Express. Falls Creek, they still got a couple of choices for the skiers and boarders. 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And the Summit trainer will move the newer skiers and borders around. 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
13: 8 degrees in Warragul, 6 in Traralgon, 9 right now for Pakenham. From the Capital Radio 3GG newsroom, I'm Scott Maiman. Police are investigating two separate fatal crashes this week in Gippsland. The most recent fatality on Gippsland Roads happened last night in Moe. A driver died and another was airlifted to hospital with critical injuries. Two vehicles collided on the Princess Freeway, which remained closed for most of last night. On Wednesday night, a car was travelling on the Druin-Corumburra Road when it left the road and hit a tree. The vehicle then caught fire. The driver, who was the sole occupant, died at the scene. A 28-year-old man's been charged over an armed robbery last month in Traralgon. Police allege it was

0: at new employment pathways. Free baby and child first aid training is being made available across September and October across some Gippsland communities. The Sisterhood Project, with support from the La Trobe Health Services Foundation, will deliver workshops in Buchan, Omeo, Lakes Entrance, Stratford and Bairnsdale, just to name a few locations. More info is available at the Sisterhood Project website. There's been a scathing assessment of Anthony Albanese's proposed health insurance rebate cuts for over 65s, with concerns it'll likely bankrupt some private hospitals and push up the cost of pregnancy cover. The Herald Sun reports the bombshell analysis also warns the government's $3 billion plan will drive more people into aged care facilities, adding to the burden on the sector that the changes are supposed to help and overload the public hospital system. A vision-impaired woman has described her panic when she became separated from her guide dog and trapped in a closing train door in Melbourne. Lucy was dragged along the platform at Flinders Street Station on Tuesday and still has not received an apology from Metro Trains. She says she and her dog Dotty are recovering physically and psychologically.
1: Quite scary. I was aware that she was not with me as soon as the doors closed, but obviously it took a minute for me to really process the gravity of the situation, and I just panicked as anyone would. And thankfully there were some really great passengers on the train with me that tried to help.
0: U2 is being honoured with a commemorative coin in Ireland to mark 50 years since the formation of the band. The announcement comes as the United States Mint releases a quarter of a million $1 coins featuring President Donald Trump to mark America's 250th anniversary.
2: 3GG Local Sport.
0: Fremantle's coach Justin Longmuir has backed his team to rebound from last night's shock AFL loss to Hawthorn in Perth.
3: I thought their contest method was a lot better than ours. I thought they were probably a little bit more decisive to get it to the outside, buffer pressure, and that stopped us getting a forward half game, but it also created opportunities for them. And then down the other end, we just got stuck in our back half, especially early. Got to regroup, and yeah, I've got a lot of faith in this group that we can do that.
0: The Hawks winning by 32 points to a prelim. The Dockers will now face the winner of tonight's elimination final between Geelong and Carlton. The Cats have dropped Sam De Koning. The Blues will be without injured pair Nick Haynes and Will Hayward. That's the latest news update. I'm Scott Maiman from the Capital Radio Newsroom.
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4: A slow run in Drouin on Princess Way, heading eastbound to approaching Hope Street. Otherwise, have a look at your run into Melbourne. The Princess Freeway is looking great for your Friday, and the same goes for the Pakenham Bypass. Once you do get onto the Monash Freeway, you'll hit a bit of congestion from Belgrave Hallam Road, then from Wellington Road through to Warragul Road. 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
2: 3GG's four-day forecast for Southern Stock Feeds. 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
5: It is 8 past 8 on our way to a cloudy start ahead of what will be a showery end to your evening. Light westerly winds around for your Friday. Down to 9 overnight tomorrow. We are looking rather unsettled for your Saturday. Some areas of rain, possible afternoon thunder. Cloudy in the top around 17. Shower or two easing on Sunday. 16 showers clearing Monday. A top around about 15. Today 14 for the Bromley and Gather 16. Maui 18. 17 for Warragul, Mount Baubor 7. And right now we are in fact sitting on 9 degrees right now in Warragul. We've got 8 at Maui, 9 at Inverloch and 10 at Yarram.
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0: listener, courtesy of the Grandy's Butchers, Smith Street in Warragul. Time to play barbecue bangers. Here is the song you just need to finish the next line of the song after hearing this.
1: I feel it in my fingers. I feel it in my toes.
0: Yeah, wet, wet, wet. Love is all around.
1: Love is all around me.
0: What's the next line of the song? You should know it. Think you do? 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
1: Let's handle the phone, shall we? Hello there, Jane. How are you this morning?
2: Good. How are you?
1: Oh, the better for talking to you. Are you ready to put your musical knowledge to the test? Barbecue Bangers right now. A chance to win a Weber Q Premium thanks to Cozy Heaters Warrigal, valued at $550, plus a $50 meat packed christener courtesy of the Grandy's Butchers in Smith Street, Warrigal. Here is the song.
3: I feel it in my finger. I feel it in my toe.
1: Yes, wet, wet, wet. Love is all around is the song. We just need to hear what the next line of the song is. What do you think?
2: Is it, and so the feeling grows?
1: All right, let's find out.
3: And so the feeling grows.
1: It is. Well done to you. You are the last participant in the draw to win this fantastic prize pack, thanks to Cozy Heaters. Well done to you, Jane.
2: Yoo-hoo! Okay, cool.
1: Well done. All right, hang on the line there. There's another chance for you to add your name to the standby list for our Superstar Experience. That comes up again very soon. Here at Forever Classic 3GG, but before 9, we will do the draw for the Barbecue Bangers. Who wins it? We'll find out soon. Double G.
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0: On this day.
1: Let's open up the archive and reveal what's happened on this day, September 4. John, Paul, George and Ringo began their first recording session at Abbey Road on this day in 1962. In 1970, the Rolling Stones released Get Your Ya-Ya's Out, the first live album to go number one in the UK. Kiss released the ballad Beth on this day in 1976. A sad day in 2006 when crocodile hunter Steve Irwin died after being attacked by a stingray whilst filming a documentary. He was just 44. In 2010, Christchurch was devastated by a magnitude 7.1 earthquake that left a damage bill of more than $1 billion. Actress and TV personality Joan Rivers passed away on this day in 2014 after complications experienced during cosmetic surgery. She was just 81. And in 2018, the FBI announces it had recovered a pair of Dorothy's ruby slippers from the Wizard of Oz that were stolen 13 years earlier. And that's just some of what's happened on this day, September 4.
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1: 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Happy birthday from all of us here at Forever Classic 3GG. If you're celebrating today, you celebrate with the likes of Beyonce is 45. DJ Mark Ronson turns 51. Comedian and actor Damon Wayans is 66. And Aussie swimming legend Dawn Fraser turns 89.
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1: Well, we are looking at somewhat of a cloudy day today, ahead of some showers this evening, top around about 18 degrees, down to 9 overnight. Rain, storms 17 tomorrow, shower or two, wind easing Sunday 16, and showers clearing 15 for you on Monday. Here we go, your last chance this week to have a crack at 3GG's ultimate ear test. I think we're getting close. Here are the clues. It is a sound of an everyday item. It is a sound that could be made at work or home, and the sound has been slightly amplified to make it easier for you to hear. There it is. 5 6 2 2 4 4. Some brass in your pocket next, thanks to TMNH, Mitre 10.

0: AM and H, Mitre 10, George Street Mowing. It's the sound that has Gippsland guessing. Three double G's ultimate ear test.
1: Ian along Warrie. Morning. How are you doing?
2: I'm very good, thank you. And yourself?
1: Yeah, awesome. I would love for you to win the money right now. Three double G's ultimate ear test up for grabs right now. 1,290. That could be yours. One sound. One answer is what I need from you for you to win it. What do you reckon?
2: I think it's pressing the button down on the top of the biro.
1: Ah, yes. Maybe signing a cheque for $1,290. If only that was the case.
2: No.
1: Sorry, Ian, no. No, we're not doing that, but you know what? You have yourself an awesome weekend, okay? Enjoy the Long Warrie Fire Brigade Craft and Produce Market on Sunday.
2: I will do. Thank you very much.
1: Always a pleasure. Another chance for you to win comes up again very soon. Hero Forever Classic, 3GG. We'll do it Monday morning. 25 past 6, 1300 off for grabs, Double G.
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13: 8 degrees in Warrigal, 6 in Tauralgan, 9 right now for Pakenham. From the Capital Radio 3GG newsroom, I'm Scott Maiman. Police are investigating two separate fatal crashes this week in Gippsland. The most recent fatality on Gippsland Roads happened last night in Mowie. A driver died and another was airlifted to hospital with critical injuries. Two vehicles collided on the Princess Freeway, which remained closed for most of last night. On Wednesday night, a car was travelling on the Druin-Corumburra Road when it left the road and hit a tree. The vehicle then caught fire. The driver, who was the sole occupant, died at the scene. A 28-year-old man's been charged over an armed robbery last month in Traralgon. Police allege it was Wednesday, the 5th of August, when the man was armed with a knife and a bottled flammable liquid at a licensed facility in Grey Street. Two staff members were at the facility at the time, but not hurt. It's alleged he stole cash and then poured liquid across the bar area and the surrounds. The man's facing several charges, but he faces the Melbourne Magistrates Court later today. There are greater opportunities now for Latrobe Valley TAFE students who graduate from their health and aged care courses to potentially find jobs closer to home. Latrobe Community Health Service has partnered with TAFE Gippsland. It's a move that's expected to create new employment pathways. Free baby and child first aid training is being made available across September and October across some Gippsland communities. The Sisterhood Project, with support from the Latrobe Health Services Foundation, will deliver workshops in Buchan, Omeo, Lakes Entrance, Stratford and Bairnsdale, just to name a few locations. More info is available at the Sisterhood Project website. There's been a scathing assessment of Anthony Albanese's proposed health insurance rebate cuts for over 65s, with concerns it'll likely bankrupt some private hospitals and push up the cost of pregnancy cover. The Herald Sun reports the bombshell analysis also warns the government's $3 billion plan will drive more people into aged care facilities, adding to the burden on the sector that the changes are supposed to help and overload the public hospital system. A vision-impaired woman has described her panic when she became separated from her guide dog and trapped in a closing train door in Melbourne. Lucy was dragged along the platform at Flinders Street Station on Tuesday and still has not received an apology from Metro Trains. She says she and her dog Dottie are recovering physically and psychologically.
4: Quite scary. I was aware that she was not with me as soon as the doors closed, but obviously it took a minute for me to really process the gravity of the situation, and I just panicked as anyone would. And thankfully there were some really great passengers on the train with me that tried to help.
13: U2 is being honoured with a commemorative coin in Ireland to mark 50 years since the formation of the band. The announcement comes as the United States Mint releases a quarter of a million $1 coins featuring President Donald Trump to mark America's 250th anniversary.
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13: Fremantle's coach Justin Longmuir has backed his team to rebound from last night's shock AFL loss to Hawthorn in Perth.
14: I thought their contest method was a lot better than ours. I thought they were probably a little bit more decisive to get it to the outside, buffer pressure, and that stopped us getting a forward half game, but it also created opportunities for them. And then down the other end, we just got stuck in our back half, especially early. Got to regroup, and yeah, I've got a lot of faith in this group that we can do that.
13: The Hawks winning by 32 points to a prelim. The Dockers will now face the winner of tonight's elimination final between Geelong and Carlton. The Cats have dropped Sam De Koning. The Blues will be without injured pair Nick Haynes and Will Hayward. That's the latest news update. I'm Scott Maiman from the Capital Radio Newsroom.
0: 3GG. Time saver traffic. Accident towing Gippsland. Prompt and professional attention from Bunyip to Mallacoota and right across South Gippsland.
15: A slow run in Drouin on Princess Way, heading eastbound to approaching Hope Street. Otherwise, have a look at your run into Melbourne. The Princess Freeway is looking great for your Friday, and the same goes for the Pakenham Bypass. Once you do get onto the Monash Freeway, you'll hit a bit of congestion from Belgrave Hallam Road, then from Wellington Road through to Warragul Road. 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
0: 3GG's four-day forecast for Southern Stock Feeds, offering fully customised dairy, beef and sheep pellets.
1: It is 23 away from 9 on a day where it's going to see a late shower or two later this evening. We're looking partly cloudy in the meantime. Light winds turning westerly. We are down to 9 degrees overnight. Tomorrow, yeah, it's the worst of the days ahead. Cloudy, rain, possible afternoon thunderstorms. A top tomorrow, 17 degrees. A showery, wind-easing kind of Father's Day Sunday and 16. Happy Father's Day to all the fathers, and showers clearing on Monday. It's up around about 15. Today, 17 for Druin, Maui 18, 14 for the Prom, 16 for Lee and Gatham, our Bulbour today. A top of 7 degrees right now. We've got 10 degrees at Maui. Yarram's on 11, Warragul 10, and right now, Wonthaggi, 11 degrees.
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1: Yes, and a very happy Father's Day to all the dads out there, the soon-to-be dads, the dads who are no longer with us, as we remember, you know, the men that have influenced our lives over the years. I hope you are well and truly spoilt over the weekend. Somebody who is celebrating. Now, this should have been in the celebration book. Unfortunately, I missed it, but I'm remedying that right now. Adrian Druga of La Batouche. You know what? He's turning the big 50. I wish I was turning 50 all over again. Happy 50th birthday, Adrian Druga of La Batouche. Lots of love from Vicky and Phil. And all of us here are Forever Classic 3GG.

Still deciding? Duran Duran in London or Bryan Adams in Paris? Your first decision is to get on the standby list, and your next chance is coming up in minutes. 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

0: It's Robbie. Let me entertain you with a 30-minute music marathon after mine. And more chances for you to get on the standby list for 3GG Superstar Experience. You can choose your own adventure very soon. This is Forever Classic 3GG. It is just on 12 to 9. It's time to find out this.
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0: Well, it would seem that police in Germany were called to deal with a naked man inside a grocery store. When cops arrived, they found the 61-year-old man near the meat department lying on the floor. Now, the man was transported to hospital for evaluation. It just goes to prove that some things can never be unseen.
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0: We are in for a bit of an unsettled day today. The Bureau is saying partly cloudy, showers about this evening, light winds. For Friday, top 18 degrees. It's sitting on 10 right now. It is Forever Classic 3GG, and before 9, we will do the draw for the barbecue bangers if your name is on the standby list. If you're on the draw, your phone could be ringing next. Thanks to Cozy Heaters, 3GG.

0: It's John Mellencamp, John Cougar, whatever you want to call him. He is a former superstar experience. Here at Forever Classic, 531, 3GG in the studio. The boss, either I'm not coming to work on Monday, you're giving me the pink night, or we're doing the draw for the barbecue bangers. What are we doing, Sharon?
1: We're doing the draw, Deeksy.
0: Are we? All right. Well, you dig into the barrel. There is a barrel in front of you with all the names of 10 people who are on the standby list, ready to win. And who have you pulled out?
1: Leonie from Pakenham.
0: Leonie of Pakenham, congratulations to you. Let me soak you in. You've won a Weber Q Premium, thanks to Cozy Heaters Warrigal, valued at $550, plus a $50 meat pack, with thanks to De Grandi's Butchers in Smith Street, Warrigal, their new store. Also not forgetting their Druin store as well. Congratulations, that is $600 worth of prize. Well done to you, and thank you to everybody. Yes, to everybody who has entered the draw for barbecue bangers. Happy Father's Day.
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10: 531 3GG's latest beach and surf conditions.
11: G'day there for Kilcunda today. Fair conditions, 4 to 6 foot swell, 9 knot cross shore wind in from the north. Low tide just below a metre just before 10:30, 14 in the drink and 9 outside. For the island, fair conditions, 4 to 6 foot swell, 14 knot offshore wind in from the north. Low tide to half a metre at 10:15, 14 in the drink and 10 outside. 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
14: It's currently 11 degrees across Warrigal, Traralgon and Pakenham. From the Capital Radio 3GG newsroom, I'm Scott Maiman. Police have thrown the book at a learner driver in Melbourne who allegedly blew more than six times the legal alcohol limit after she was pulled over by police in Glenroy. As Madeleine Burke reports, it's further alleged the woman was on a FaceTime call while driving.
15: Highway Patrol officers intercepted the vehicle on Pasco Vale Road after the driver was allegedly seen using FaceTime at the wheel. The 29-year-old woman failed a roadside breath test and was taken to a police station where she returned an alleged reading of 0.312. Further checks on the woman revealed she was also unlicensed and held a learner's permit. She was issued with a 12-month driving ban, had her car impounded, and is expected to be charged on summons. Madeleine Burke, Melbourne.
14: Allianz Insurance has recently opened its new Gippsland office. A regional hub based in Moi is creating additional local jobs. Allianz says Gippsland remains an attractive location for businesses to invest and expand, thanks to the skilled local workforce and capacity for further growth. France has slapped a big tax on fast fashion, and other countries, including Australia, could follow. European correspondent Gavin Gray has details.
16: France has started charging fees on fast fashion items, which could reach almost 40 Aussie dollars per garment by 2030. It's part of plans to curb sales of cheap clothing sold by e-commerce sites and will hit companies like Shein, Temu and AliExpress. The firms, known for selling large volumes of cheap clothing, have been criticized by French ministers for driving a surge in fast fashion. However, the levy doesn't apply to retailers such as H&M or Zara, prompting some critics to say that the measure appeared to spare European companies.
14: The Slip Road Maritime Precinct in Painesville has officially opened. It comes to the tune of more than $13 million in investment from all three levels of government. It's been revealed Tim Curry died after a battle with coronary artery disease. The Rocky Horror star passed away last week at the age of 80. Elsewhere, American feminist icon Gloria Steinem has died at the age of 92.
2: 3GG Local Sport.
14: The Dockers have suffered a shocking 32-point loss against the Hawks in their qualifying final in Perth. Hawthorn will host an MCG preliminary final, and Fremantle will now have to take on the winner of the Geelong-Carlton elimination clash. Finals footy across Gippsland this weekend. Here's Alex Doherty.
17: Three preliminary finals will take place across Gippsland this weekend. In the Ellenbacken District preliminary final, Trafalgar plays Nerum South tomorrow. Mid-Gippsland's preliminary final sees Yennah up against Fish Creek also tomorrow. And in the North Gippsland preliminary final tomorrow, it's Hayfield clashing with Woodside. Week 2 of finals in the Gippsland League sees Moi take on Leongathid tomorrow, with the winner going straight through to the grand final, while on Sunday it's Wonthaggi and Warragul in a cutthroat semi-final. And in the West Gippsland competition, Nana Goon will play Inverloch Kongwak in the major semi-final tomorrow for a spot in the grand final, while Phillip Island is up against Warragul Industrials in the elimination semi-final on Sunday. Alex Doherty, Capital Radio News.
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18: A slow run in Trafalgar on 7 Mile Road heading southbound approaching Waterloo Road. Otherwise, have your look at your run into Melbourne, the Princes Freeway, looking great for your Friday morning, as well as the Pakenham Bypass. It is nice and smooth on the roads. Once you get onto the Monash, you will hit a bit of congestion approaching Belgrave, Hallam Road, then from Wellington Road to Warragul Road. Census night was Tuesday the 11th of August. There's still time to complete. In the census, every answer matters. 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That's the latest 3GG Time Saver Traffic.
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0: with light northwesterly winds, top around about 17, shower or two, some wind easing Sunday for Father's Day, and for Monday, looking at some showers clearing and a top around about 15. Today, though, we are looking at a top of 7 from our Baw-Baw, 14 for the Prom, Traralgon 18, Warragul 17. Right now, Traralgon on 12, it's 10 at the Prom, it's 12 at Yarram and Currumburra right now, sitting on 10 degrees. 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

Duran Duran in London or Bryan Adams in Paris. 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

0: as we wrap up our first 30-minute music marathon for your workday from a classic 3GG. Don't mind me, a bit of ONJ and John Travolta. Yeah, Summer Nights. They'll be here before you know it. From a classic 3GG, as we give you the chance very soon, I can feel it in me waters, to put another name onto the Superstar Experience standby list, your chance to be one step closer to seeing Duran Duran in London or Bryan Adams in Paris on a day. Well, there's a little bit of sun. It's trying to poke through the cloud at the moment. Cloudy, some showers later this evening, light westerly winds, top today of 18 degrees. Rain, possible afternoon storms tomorrow, 17, and for Father's Day, looking at a sunny day. Yeah, I wish. It's partly cloudy. Showers in the morning at a top around 16.
1: 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After classic. 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

0: It is the working class Jimmy Barnes on your Friday morning. Well, the damage has been done by me. I'm going to leave you with Craig Pritchard, who's in after 10 with another chance for you to get on the standby list for 3GG Superstar Experience. Also, 30 minutes commercial free. It begins next with some George Michael. That's on the way. A former Superstar Experience in Madonna. Now this one from Tom Cochrane. Happy Father's Day. We'll catch you Monday.
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11: It's 13 degrees right across Warragul, Traralgon and Pakenham. From the Capital Radio 3GG newsroom, I'm Scott Mayman. Two separate fatal crashes this week on Gippsland Roads. The most recent happened last night in Moe. A driver died and another was airlifted to hospital with critical injuries. Two vehicles collided on the Princess Freeway, which remained closed for most of last night. Elsewhere, a fatal crash in the Baw-Baw region this week remains under police investigation. Alex Doherty has details.
12: Police say a vehicle travelling on Druin Currumburra Road in Athlone on Wednesday night just before 7:30 went off the road. The car then hit a tree and caught fire. Police are yet to identify the driver, who was the only one in the car at the time of the crash, but sadly they died at the scene. It's not yet known what caused the car to go off the road and crash. Police are urging any witnesses or anyone with CCTV or dashcam footage to come forward and contact Crime Stoppers. Alex Stockerty, Capital Radio News.
11: This week's International Penguin Conference on Phillip Island comes to an end today. The conference is a regular event and brings together experts from around the world to discuss penguin health and share the latest penguin research and conservation strategies. That includes the latest information on managing the H5 bird flu. Seeking clarification, Silverleaf's residents want the state government to clarify the most recent land tax bills, which are considered to be higher than expected. Earlier this year, local residents had successfully argued for their